0: Shame your parents.
1: Yeah. But
2: well,
1: the other time,
2: you know what I'm saying?
1: I had a hoochie daddy shot.
0: The bottom line is that you're going to be there, and we want to see everybody there.
1: Yes.
0: Because Timon can't wear them, everyone else feel free to rock your hoochie daddies on behalf hoochie of mamas Timon. Hoochie mamas, hoochie daddies for whoever. But let's just rock your summer attire. It's a dress to impress situation. We're going to have a good time.
3: And if anybody know where I can find some penny loafers, let me know.
0: You looking for penny loafers?
3: I want some penny loafers, like some classic color penny loafers. I want to put a penny in them.
0: Like a penny with a hole in it. I hope they play some Dream in the Kickback, because he got new music out. That's perfect for the summertime. Perfect for the turn up. And I guarantee there'll be some songs he wrote for other people playing at this party, because he's written all the party jams for everyone we love. Which is a good time to talk about the Dream, because we have him as a special guest in Nashville.
3: Yeah.
0: He has a new album. He got a lot to share.
1: Man.
0: You're going to want to hear this. Let's just get into the conversation with the Dream.
1: Let's do it.
0: Right here on We Sound Crazy.

0: When you talk R&B,
1: yes,
0: hip hop. Pop,
1: yep,
0: country, low key. Don't forget about low key,
2: gospel,
0: oh, yes, gospel, yeah, all genres,
1: worldwide.
0: But when you talk timeless records and an elite pen, this name always comes up.
1: Yep,
0: a true visionary, a hit maker,
2: yes,
0: a culture shifter. But today he's back with Love Hate 2 and stepping into another legacy moment. Ladies and gentlemen, welcome to We Sound Crazy, the one and only. The Dream.
3: Woo! Yes, sir. Yes, sir.
2: Thank you, brother. Thank you.
0: Thank
1: you,
0: man.
1: Living legend in the building.
0: Yeah, no, thank you, man. This is truly an honor. Like, yep, you have no idea.
2: Yeah.
0: When we started this show pre-COVID 2019, you were one of the people on our wish list.
2: Yes, sir.
0: Literally, there's a short list of shortlists. And we were like, if we could get him to say yes, so we know you don't do a lot. And we're honored to have you with us today because we're going to celebrate. You're going to celebrate the new art, and I mean art, with Love Hate 2. Because that album is crazy.
2: Crazy.
1: Thank you, man.
2: Super crazy.
0: Thank you for sending me that link in advance. I played them a few in the dressing room just so they could at least hear the greatness in my phone. But I needed them to understand this new album. Because I'm going to be honest, the first Love Hate is such a classic.
2: Yeah. I know, man. I didn't want to mess it up either.
1: It's a tall order to come back around.
2: You didn't mess it up.
4: I was just trying to join it. I didn't try to beat it. I just wanted to join the ranks of what that was and what the Love series was just overall. I just wanted to join it.
2: Yeah.
1: I'm going to start this unconventionally because normally we ask our guests who their favorites are. But for those who don't understand, right, I'm going to go ahead and just throw out, without even thinking too much, my top favorite songwriters of all time.
0: Yes.
1: Right? Mm. Babyface is on that list. Mm. Max Martin is on that list.
2: Mm.
1: Stevie Wonder's on that list.
2: Uh-huh.
1: The Dream is on the list.
5: The Dream is on the list.
4: Hey, man.
1: The credits match that. The sales match it. The innovation matches it.
4: Wow.
1: The worldwide influence matches it. If you don't know, you about to know, but do your homework because there is a record for every event in your life that this man wrote, produced, sang on, featured on. So as a songwriter, I'm excited you're here because oftentimes they hide it. They like to hide us in the back. You know what I'm saying? They don't want us to know. They don't want people to know. But what I'm saying is that this is one of the premier craftsmen of our lifetime.
2: Yeah. Thank you, man.
0: And he a real too.
1: And he a real
0: because it's so interesting. Your art is so like, it's global, but then it's like, hey,
1: you know what I mean? It's relatable too.
0: It's relatable.
4: Hey, check this out, B dog. What we gonna do is,
0: But
1: that's a rare combo.
0: It's a rare combo, but a necessary one. So we're going to jump into the conversation, but on the show here again, it's about giving people their flowers in real time. We have a segment here that we call our Black Excellence Award segment, right? That we typically nominate somebody, but then we have a special elite class for our songwriters and producers. Your brother Tricky was recently inducted into our songwriters, producer, Jimmy Jam and Terry Lewis. Just give me some of the people that's in there. But today, we inducting you.
2: Yes, hey, man. Sir.
4: Yeah. I'll take it. Where's that? I know something up here. Oh, y'all done got me some.
1: Yeah. We got some hardware.
0: Yeah, we got some hardware. It's real.
1: There
0: ain't no lip
1: service. The hardware is here, bro.
4: Yeah, let me go.
0: So,
1: come on, bro.
4: Yeah, let me go.
0: So, Dream, you got two of them coming your way because I also noticed the name change in recent years. See, so, just so you know.
4: Oh, it's all good. No, I'm the same. It don't matter which side it is. Keep it just like that.
1: Basically, you're getting two.
4: Give me two of them.
0: So, you got two. One is being shipped. But that one you're taking home today.
4: Hey, man, I'm going to take this one right. We're going to put this right there.
0: Yeah. But just to celebrate, salute, brother, because you've done so much to change the sound of popular culture.
1: Yeah.
4: Thank you, brother. Thank you. I thank everybody, man, especially the fans and the people that even believe in the nature of, like, what it is that we do as we know. Mm-hmm. You know, and a part of that job is, it's not, the word isn't hiding, really. It's just, that's the job.
1: It's the job.
4: Yeah, and it's the job, man. I take it proudly. And that's why I don't do a lot of, like, you wouldn't hear anything about B's thing from me or Ree thing from me. Uh-huh. Like, that was my job. Right. Even if I did the most of something on anybody, whether it's Jay, Push, or whatever it is, like, the job is to do that thing because we did it together anyway. And to understand the component of who's the star in that moment and make sure that you're uplifting them at that moment. And when it's, you know, when it's my time to shine, you know, when it's love-hate time, then it's...
1: then it's love-hate time, right?
4: I did everything. No,
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9: A Better Life with Dr. Sanjay Gupta.
10: Breast cancer is the most common cancer among women in the world. And according to a new study out of the University of Washington School of Medicine, an estimated 3.5 million cases a year are expected by 2050. Now, the good news is we've gotten so much better at screening, earlier detection, and cutting-edge treatments in many countries, including here in the United States. But even here in America, Black women have a death rate from breast cancer that is 40% higher than white women, a disparity that exists despite our world-class treatment infrastructure. So what can you do to lower your risk? Eat less red meat? Try your best to manage your blood sugar and your weight? Exercise is really important. Cut back on drinking, quit smoking. And remember this, you should start getting mammograms. At what age? 40. That's when you should start. I'm Dr. Sanjay Gupta, helping you live a better life.
11: He's got ties. He's got socks. 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
1: We got a segment where the viewers actually get to ask you questions.
2: Oh, that's what's up.
1: So they knew you were coming today, so we're going to kick it off. First up, we got, what was this, Eli? Let's talk to Eli. Got a question
2: right here. I see you.
1: Crazy viewer question.
3: Hey, guys. My name is Eli Liberty. Hey, Dream.
2: What's up?
3: So you and Beyonce have collaborated for years, and I'm pretty sure the dynamic of being Virgos and perfectionists shows up in the studio sometimes. Can you share a moment where she pushed to get something in the song changed that you didn't really agree with at first, but it made the song stronger?
2: Ooh. Oh, wow. That's a good question. B is so dynamic at what she does, and I respect her songwriting, just period. Everybody tries to play this game of like, yo, B does, like, don't play yourself. Like, the best thing you can do for me as a songwriter, though, is ask me to do something again. And I've been that way since my career started. Mm. I don't care about going back to do a hook again. I don't care about doing a verse again, a line the next day, the next month. I don't care, because you only get better. And you already got the one that you've done before, so you can go back to it if you need it. But the whole... I'm not even here in this capacity if I wasn't willing to go back to do something again. I'll do it right now. Somebody can say it. Trick can say it right now. Usually he doesn't have to, because I'm saying it to myself. I'll walk around all day and it'll be one line. Now I'll come in here tomorrow and say, this line made it better. And so that's how I've been from the beginning. So that particular push that he's talking about, we don't really rub. That's why we work so well together. Like, if she say she's not feeling a certain thing, it isn't because it's not good for what we're doing. It may not be. Yeah, it may not fit that particular thing and how we're doing the rollout, or how it even works towards the tour itself, certain things. And you want to make sure that you're engaged song wise. When you have an artist that big, it's not just about radio.
1: Yeah.
2: It's about a bigger picture and her fans, you know, and that a B hit is different. Like, I could do Flawless, and I always had this thing to say, which is, whereas Flawless ended up on, I wish I had some throw pillows to, you know, to sell at that point. But Flawless was on like every throw pillow everywhere. And I was like, why am I not selling pillows right now? Like, and that just means to me, it's a hit. The same way when those quotes and those things show up on T-shirts, like that's still a hit in the culture. And it can't just be quantified by what's on Billboard and what's on, you know, Spotify's top five. The culture relevance to me matters the most.
4: Yeah, absolutely.
2: So, yeah, she doesn't really, to answer the question, it doesn't faze me at all. We never rub. It's never a problem. I wish I could say there was a time where there was a song where it's like, yeah, man, this one I wanted it to do. Nope.
4: That's a beautiful chemistry, man.
2: Yeah.
4: Y'all just understand each other.
2: Yeah, we be on that Virgo
4: on that Virgo
2: Yes.
4: Let's go to another question. We have Kyra here who has something to ask you as well.
2: Okay.
5: So your first official song credit is for B2K's Everything, Evie-Ewy-Thing.
2: Hey.
5: How has your songwriting ideology changed since 2002 to now?
2: Oh, wow. Mm. Wow. Ideology. She pulled the one out on me. I would first say, I feel like your whole idea of how you work changes as life comes at you. Mm. And how you say a particular thing, how advanced you become, structures, you know, you tend to be stronger at. At that time, I was writing hooks really great at that time, like where it was like I love these repetitive things that I like to do. And what I needed to do at that particular point was, and I want to say in Everything, the verses were really, really good. But they could have been better even to this day. And so that particular part of what my verses are, where now it's like I do things to make Hove call me and say, what the f*** did you just say right now? If I can't get a pusher or somebody to hit me and say, yo, in a pop record, by the way.
4: Right. Mm-hmm.
2: You know, nonetheless, like in a record where you couldn't believe it, the most wittiest thing that I could say to trickle down from, oh, cool, it's a double entendre. That ain't enough. I need a triple.
4: A triple entendre.
2: I need it to mean three things, and don't let it be in a political climate. I probably use the whole song to say something that you miss, and I just have to wait till a coffee table book happens so I can say, explain a particular thing. And they're like, so what did you mean on Holy Grail for real? Well, what I actually meant was, and so those things for me, those Easter egg things have done something in me where I try to make sure though that I don't miss the pop part of everything. I do understand got to get played, you know, out here so we can make some bread,
4: some money.
2: Yeah. Make some money. But over time, I'm always looking into the future of how somebody's going to read something back and then call and say, yo, I had no idea, man, that you said this thing. So that means I got it off the first time. You enjoyed it in the club. And then you got home and you played it. You said, oh, that's what you were saying. Got it.

0: Welcome back to We Sound Crazy. We are in the midst of Black Music Month.
1: Yes, we are. Man.
0: I'm excited.
2: Yeah.
0: We have our friend to the show from Urbanite Nashville, Ashley Curry, hanging out with us.
3: What's up, Ashley? Hello. Hey, y'all. How y'all doing?
1: Good. When we see you, we know that something fun is about to happen. Which means a get-together is about to be on the horizon. Mm-hmm. We're like days away now.
0: We are days away from our celebration of Black Music Month. Our third annual
1: kickback. And the thing about it is that it keeps getting better. I was blown away by how packed it was last year. So I'm kind of worried about how, in a good way, of how packed it's going to be this year. So I will be there early.
3: Mm-hmm. Yes, because it will sell out this year.
1: I will be there early to make sure that I have a nice comfy spot.
3: There you go.
1: To view all the beauty of the land. That's all I'm saying. For me, this is a dress to impress situation. I want Nashville to come out.
0: So the
1: and
0: day
1: show
0: part,
1: up.
0: Are you dressing to impress?
1: I didn't say you have to come in an evening gown. I'm just saying, like, you know, like, let's show people what we do
3: there
1: down
3: you
1: here
3: go,
1: in Nashville.
3: You know what I'm saying? Right.
1: Yeah, let's show how sexy Nashville is.
0: So we're gonna have some obviously multiple DJs spinning. We've got live music. A few surprises coming. Yes. Yeah. Some free whiskey tasting if you're there early. Mm. Yes. 21 and older only. Mm. This is at Nelson's Green Bar Distillery, 1414 Clinton Street in Nashville, Tennessee, from 1 to 5 p.m. It's Urbanite Nashville. We Sound Crazy, and of course our 92Q family. Oh. I'm excited about this.
1: I'm super excited.
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1: Ashley, let's party.
3: Let's do it.
0: We gonna party?
1: We gonna party.
0: We celebrate Black Music Month 365 over here.
1: Absolutely.
0: Special emphasis on this month of June and extra emphasis on this day, June 20th, for this annual celebration.
1: Agreed.
3: Yes, right after Juneteenth.
1: Juneteenth. The world is crazy. We need a reason to all get together.
3: Oh.
1: That's what this is going to be, our time to get together and celebrate.
3: Absolutely. That's good. I like it.
1: I'm there.
0: Again, Nelson's Green Bar Distillery, 1414 Clinton Street, Nashville, 1 to 5 p.m., June 20th, urbanite.com or 92Q.com for more details.
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0: A Better Life with Dr. Sanjay Gupta.
1: People have started using AI for all sorts of things, but I cannot think of an area where the stakes are higher than your health. First of all, I'll tell you this. I know doctors who have cracked some seemingly impossible cases with the help of AI, so it can be a powerful tool. But AI can also hallucinate, provide bad advice, and be just as confident when it does that. If you do decide to plug any personal medical information into one of these chatbots, you should know that while the companies that created them have robust privacy protections in place, they are not bound by HIPAA, like your healthcare provider is. Whatever the advice presented to you, take it with a degree of healthy skepticism. Always get a second opinion. And remember, if you ever experience concerning symptoms, skip the AI consult and head straight to the ER. I'm Dr. Sanjay Gupta, helping you live a better life.
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1: 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Here's the 92Q weather forecast.
2: Turning cooler and drier this evening. I'm WSB4 First Alert meteorologist Dan Thomas. We'll start Monday at 63, lower humidity, high temperature 81. Get the latest on WSB4 on TV and the app as well.
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1: I just want to talk about this new masterpiece.
2: Can we do that?
1: Love, Hate, Too. Amazing album, lead single, Bring That Body. I told my running joke with the N-word count. How many times Dreams say on the song? It's just, you know what I mean? Like, it's just
2: Guinness Book of World Records. Yeah, right?
1: I love it, though. But the album, seriously, I want to talk about the intentionality behind, because Love, Hate, back in 07, I remember where I was. Mm-hmm. I just moved to L.A. I remember what I was going through personally. It was some shit happening. And then hearing this soundtrack, they kind of mirrored some shit that I was going through at the time. It was like, okay. And the note that you did the album, was it, what, nine days?
3: It was 8 days.
1: 8 days.
3: Mm-hmm.
1: This one took, I would imagine Love, Hate, Too didn't take 8 days. This
3: it could have.
1: Okay.
3: But no, it didn't.
1: But I want to talk about the intentionality. The intentionality from just knowing, because it's hard when you have a sequel, so to speak, or a follow-up. Sometimes people are like, I don't want to touch it because it's like, this is such a masterpiece in its own right. But
3: right.
1: Can you speak to the intentionality and the why? Are you comfortable with even Love, Hate, Too?
3: Calling it Love, Hate, Too, right?
1: Yeah.
3: It was uncomfortable at first. And I got over it. I was like, man, it's going to be what it's going to be. This is how I feel. This is how it feels. Mm. It feels like the piece that belongs to that piece. It didn't feel like a new record called something because I have a new record. I have a new record called a particular thing that's in a love sequence that I could have done, but that album is done as well. And there's 7 records that I have that are done, like full out just done. But I felt like I had to bridge it in a way. And so as I started to make this record that was going to be the bridge, the idea was, oh, let me make sure these things connect. You know, like just over time, it's been almost 20 years. Let me make sure that these things connect, that people also understand that I still know what that is.
1: How did you make, because here's the thing, the album has no skips.
2: No skips.
1: Like, no skips. It is on repeat. That's why it was so hard for the listening session for me today, like 5 to 6 songs just for timing purposes, which I respect. But I was like, man, it's 16 joints on this album that I'm like, I Bring That Body. Why the lead single?
3: Oh, man. It could have been. I feel like it's the easiest one to tell. It's a story. But that story happens and it kind of sets up all of the other things on the album. And so it gives, it more so is like the open arm of the record. You know, there's a couple records that are like that. One of one is like that as well.
1: Yes, yes.
3: But for instance, like Tampa wouldn't have been, Tampa is like once you get in the mansion.
2: Man. I love Tampa.
3: You know,
1: Tampa's
3: one of those.
1: Shout out to P, Skateboard P, man. Yeah, Come on, man.
3: Yeah, definitely Usher. Shout out to Usher and Skateboard P for that. And it's one of those records, though, that as great as it is, it's like, I don't want you to miss it. I don't want it to misrepresent what this body is. Mm-hmm. No pun intended, of course. But ultimately, that song was great enough on both sides for me to represent how to start this shit off. And so that's why I picked it. It wasn't, oh, this was hotter than that one. It's like, nah, there's some joints on there that I'm just happy and grateful to God that I can still write to this day. And like, I'm happy I did a particular thing. And I know when I got particular things, cause I just won't send my album to certain artists. So they won't say, hey, can I get number 6 for my album? And I stopped sending shit out. That's when I knew. I was like, oh, I hit my guy brand. I was like, hey man, shut down all the links right now. Don't play nothing else. Like, but you gave, you told, no, don't do it. That's song number 9. He might.

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0: Welcome back to We Sound Crazy. If you're just catching up, we're talking to singer, songwriter, and star, The Dream. See, when I hear your music, I hear, and this is just like, this is the songwriter nerd in me, right? Because there's levels to songwriting. You might stumble upon a good song, you might have a little run, but to really understand what it means to make records on the level you've made them for so long, it's mastery. And it's not just, can I write a good melody? It's, you know how to brand things. And not a lot of songwriters, even the, like, some of them like beautiful, small C love songs, but to know how to brand things is actually rare. I'm talking about like Smokey Robinson know how to do that.
1: Yes.
0: R. Kelly know how to do that.
1: Yes.
0: The Dream knows how to do it, where it's just like the Ella, Ella. It. You know how many people have imitated that Ella, A, A?
1: Yes. Trust me.
0: Are you kidding me?
1: I know.
0: Yeah, I'm sure you, but there's a hit song there, and then there's a whole other level of branding. Like the whole world gonna sing this part right here.
1: Right.
0: The whole world gonna do this little part in single ladies. The whole world gonna do this part, and every single song you do, it does it differently, mm-hmm. but it does that.
1: Yep.
0: And that's just enough. When I say you're one of the best writers, it's not just because of what the world says the charts are. It's the influence when you go out in the world and you watch how I've heard over 100 songs now that I know you ain't have your hand in personally that have been trying to chase Umbrella still for the branding power.
1: Because me and Trey won't make another one.
0: For the branding power, because they know like if I can get something that's a hooky thing,
1: right?
0: Or if I change the structure of my song to do what Dream did, mm-hmm. then the whole world will sing along. Wow. Or this would be a dope place for a dance break the way I saw Dream and Beyonce create that moment. That's like master level.
1: Thank you, man.
0: Songwriting that not even the best songwriters can do.
1: And one of my first ones that I didn't do that on was Baby by Justin Bieber. That was one of the first ones I intentionally didn't put any Dream on for cultural reasons.
0: For cultural reasons, like he's a little white boy. Let me not hit him.
1: I wanted him to have it. I fuck with Justin from the beginning. Like he was here. Like him and Scooter was like literally there trying to get Justin off. And it was more so I remember this day, like clear as day. I remember being at Def Jam and my album, of course, had already came out. And I think we were on to the next album, I want to say, which would be Love Versus Money. Mm-hmm. And my good friend, Chris Hicks, shout out to Chris Hicks, mm-hmm. Another legend and GOAT. And he, on the way out of the building, he's like, man, need a single for Justin, man. And I remember saying to him, I said, man, y'all pay two nights, my hotel stay at the Plaza, man, I'll do it. And Def Jam said, nah, we ain't paying for that. I was like, all right, cool. So I got a call back at like one, I want to say it was like one in the afternoon the next day. And Chris Hicks said, man, fuck that. I'm going to pay for this. I don't give a shit. I need you to write this record. And I left there. I did the beat and did the song the same day, probably 15 minutes. Christina was there. I gave her 10% just for being there. Mm. And then I said the trick. And that's how that song actually even came about.
2: We sound crazy.

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14: Have you ever noticed that you mostly breathe through one nostril at a time? Even when you're not sick, even when your allergies aren't bothering you. The body actually switches the dominant nostril as frequently as every 2 hours while we're awake. That's according to Adam Taylor, an anatomy professor at Lancaster University in the UK. This alternating cycle is automatic. It's regulated subconsciously by the hypothalamus in the brain, he said. Your body does this to give each nostril a chance to rest and repair, so they don't get too dried out, which could make it easier for pathogens and inflammation to cause damage. Now, Taylor also said, studies suggest the left nostril may be more dominant, and when the right nostril is dominant, the body is in a more alert or even stressed state. Who knew? Pretty fascinating stuff. I'm Dr. Sanjay Gupta, helping you live a better life.
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2: We're just going to throw some questions at you real quick. You just give us, you in the hot seat, just give us the first answer that comes to mind. You
1: okay, great. Off, yeah, I'll kick it off.
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1: Who's the best pure vocalist you've ever worked with?
3: 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B. Mm.
2: Who's the best songwriter you've co-written with?
3: Hov.
4: Who brings the vibes to the studio every single time?
3: Wow. Ree.
1: Who surprised you with the best work ethic?
3: Wow, that's a pass. It's like 9 people I know. Who surprised me with it, though? Mm-hmm.
1: Who surprised you?
3: Oh, jeez. Tricky.
2: Mm. Who's the most challenging artist you've worked with in the best way? Who really pushed you out your comfort zone?
3: Mariah.
4: Who made you level up the most as either a writer or a producer?
3: B.
1: Which artist is historically the most tardy to the sessions?
3: Ree.
2: Ree?
3: Yes. You said tardy?
1: Yes, tardy.
3: Yeah. I haven't worked with Lauryn Hill yet.
2: Oh. Not yet.
3: No.
2: Which artist cooked you the best damn meal in the studio?
3: Kelly.
4: Mm. Who's the most fearless at trying something new?
3: Me.
2: That's good.
3: Yeah.
1: Who has the strongest instinct for melodies?
3: Me.
2: Come on, brother. Hey. Who's the artist?
3: Me.
2: Me, damn it. And that's Best in Show with
1: Best
2: the
1: Show. 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
1: It's time for some throwback music. You know what I'm saying? Let's take it back.
2: Let's take it back.
1: Get some good too.
2: Timon, come on, don't let us down.
3: So, in the spirit of the dream, right? I remember an artist that was played all in and throughout the South back in the mid-90s during the summertime, the booty music era.
2: Yeah.
3: So Def Bass All-Stars, CeCe Lemonhead,
2: mm-hmm.
3: Kilo Ali, mm-hmm. all that, right? But mm-hmm. Raheem the Dream had some hits. Like, he's low-key a legend because he was one of the first
2: yep.
3: people to, like, really go the independent route
2: mm-hmm.
3: back in the late 80s, early 90s. And he had this big song in the mid 90s in the South called The Most Beautiful Girl in the World. And I know The Dream used to work with Raheem The Dream mm-hmm. back in the day. So I want to get into that one because I know it's summertime outside and people of a certain age will be able to remember where they were when they heard this song. So
2: that's a true throwback. Let's do that.
3: Yeah. Raheem The Dream, The Most Beautiful Girl in the World. Crazy throwback of the week right here on We Sound Crazy.
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14: Have you ever noticed that you mostly breathe through one nostril at a time? Even when you're not sick, even when your allergies aren't bothering you. The body actually switches the dominant nostril as frequently as every 2 hours while we're awake. That's according to Adam Taylor, an anatomy professor at Lancaster University in the UK. This alternating cycle is automatic. It's regulated subconsciously by the hypothalamus in the brain, he said. Your body does this to give each nostril a chance to rest and repair so they don't get too dried out, which could make it easier for pathogens and inflammation to cause damage. Now, Taylor also said studies suggest the left nostril may be

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7: Have you ever noticed that you mostly breathe through one nostril at a time? Even when you're not sick, even when your allergies aren't bothering you. The body actually switches the dominant nostril as frequently as every 2 hours while we're awake. That's according to Adam Taylor, an anatomy professor at Lancaster University in the UK. This alternating cycle is automatic. It's regulated subconsciously by the hypothalamus in the brain, he said. Your body does this to give each nostril a chance to rest and repair, so they don't get too dried out, which could make it easier for pathogens and inflammation to cause damage. Now, Taylor also said, studies suggest the left nostril may be more dominant, and when the right nostril is dominant, the body is in a more alert or even stressed state. Who knew? Pretty fascinating stuff. I'm Dr. Sanjay Gupta, helping you live a better life.
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9: 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Here's a 92Q weather forecast.
10: Turning cooler and drier this evening. I'm WSB4 First Alert meteorologist Dan Thomas. We'll start Monday at 63, lower humidity, high temperature 81. Get the latest on WSB4 on TV and the app as well.
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0: Welcome back to We Sound Crazy. If you're just catching up, we're talking to singer, songwriter, and star, The Dream.
1: There's so many things that you do well. I'm curious to know who your top threes are in certain categories. Let's just do some top threes according to The Dream. All right? Who are your top three songwriters of all time?
2: Wow. Stevie Wonder, Lionel Richie.
1: Yes, sir.
2: Michael.
1: You can't argue with that.
2: No. You can try.
1: You can try, but you really can't.
2: I'm just saying. And by the way, Stevie is ridiculous, man.
1: I think Stevie is the most important artist of our lifetime.
2: He's just ridiculous. Mm-hmm. He could just superstitions just
1: alone, right?
2: He don't even have to play alone. Nothing. It's like, hey man, go write that and let me know. I'll talk to y'all in a minute. That's crazy.
1: Yeah. Yeah.
2: Crazy record.
3: Top three R&B albums of all time.
2: Yeah, that's a good one. Thriller. Aaliyah album. Mm. And I want to say Jodeci.
4: Come on now. Which album?
2: Diary of a Madman.
4: Yes, I knew it.
3: When I heard the intro of the new record, I was right there. Hey,
2: man, giving them my old, man.
3: Yes, sir,
2: I got to pay my respects, man.
3: Yeah, absolutely. That's it.
4: Top three rappers alive right now.
2: Jay, definitely. That's a hard one. Let me think of who I'm going to need on my next album. I'm going to just say Jay, all three of them.
4: Okay.
2: Yeah.
4: Okay,
1: fair enough.
2: Is it political? No, not at all. Yo, what are you talking about, political?
1: Top three black sitcoms.
2: Wow, of all time?
1: According to you.
2: Oh, Martin.
1: Okay.
2: First of all, I'm in between both of those things right there. Oh, man. This is going to hurt me. Somebody's going to hurt me because of this. I love Different World. I really did. What is my third one? Because this isn't a sitcom, but you know, I gotta put what's the Wayans Brothers thing in there?
1: In Living Color?
2: In Living Color, man.
1: I think that passes.
2: That's okay, good. Living Color was just
1: ahead of its time and legendary.
2: What?
1: Yep.
2: I wish.
1: Yeah.
2: TV wishes.
1: TV wishes right now.
2: Jesus.
3: Top three hooks you've written.
2: Top three hooks I've written. Wow, I ain't wrote them yet, but you mean that I already wrote?
3: Yeah.
2: Okay, cool. All of the Lights is a good one.
3: Mm-hmm.
2: And because of the moment and who was involved. You get a record, Elton John ends up in it. You're like, what? Sing it, Elton. All right. I Love Your Girl. Mm. Yeah, that was one of the ones. If I heard it on somebody else did it, I would have been mad. So that's how I know.
3: Mm.
2: Umbrella.
3: Yes, sir.
2: Yeah.
4: Top three songs off the new masterpiece, Love, Hate, Too.
2: Mm. Oh, I ain't got no top three. I don't have a top three. Out of top 10. No, I'm just kidding.
4: I got a top three. But give me your three. Just give me three that people need. Listen to immediately.
2: Mm-hmm. Obviously, of course.
4: Yes.
2: Love Sound, and I want to say, oh, this is going to hurt, State of Peaches.
1: Mm-hmm. Top three artists you've never worked with that are still on that wish list.
2: Lauryn Hill, I wait on you. How many other days it takes for you to get to the studio? I can't wait to wait however long it takes for Lauryn Hill to get our camp out. 4 weeks, 5 years, whatever. I've been waiting my whole life anyway. Lauryn is number one on that list. Lenny Kravitz.
3: Mm-hmm.
2: And, wow. So I have to think of who I haven't worked with in that way. I don't think I have a third on my wish list for some reason. Mm-hmm. But those are my top.
1: Lauryn and Lenny is crazy.
2: Yeah, those are my top two, especially Lauryn. Lauryn Hill is just
1: prolific.
3: To this day.
2: She's a being.
1: Yeah.
2: Just,
1: yeah.
2: Which would make sense why she's always on her own time. I get it. That's how I'd be. If I was Lauryn Hill, like, damn.
1: I'll get there when I get there.
2: I want the same wings she got. She got some angel wings like that. I just want to know. Just fly in. Yeah, I'll be there in a minute.
3: Top three love songs of all time.
2: Top three love songs. I'll Always Love You.
3: Mm.
2: By Dolly Parton. I don't know if this is a... Well, Love and Happiness.
3: Mm-hmm. Mm-hmm.
2: Definitely. Yeah. One in a Million.
1: Which one in a million?
2: Aaliyah's.
1: To making sure I wasn't one in a million.
5: Chance of a lifetime.
2: True.
1: Both great one in a million.
2: Yes, actually.
1: I feel you on the Aaliyah version for sure. That was top three with Dream. That was good.
2: Hey, that's really good.
1: That was really good.
3: Man, I walked away from this conversation loving the Dream even more than I loved him before because. Yeah. He's meticulous about his craft, and he's still hungry about what he's doing. You know what I'm saying? He's not complacent. He's not stale. He's ready. You know what I'm saying?
6: Always on ready.
1: And he's still having fun.
3: And he's still having fun, man.
1: Yeah. Yeah.
3: And so I love to see people who can find the kind of success that he has and still find that hunger to keep doing it. That's when you know it's about the music. It ain't about just the money. It's not about just the popularity. It's about the music.
1: Agreed. Timon, you have a favorite Dream song that he wrote or produced for others or for him or his own?
6: You know, there's a song on the first album that he did with Rihanna called Live a Lie.
1: Yeah.
6: That I love.
1: Yeah.
6: I always loved that record. I always felt like it should have been a single, especially during that time where Rihanna was just taking off with the Umbrella. But yeah, that's probably one of my favorite songs that come to mind.
1: Well, when I play here on We Sound Crazy at some point, who knows? You are the official. you hold the power, brother.
6: But to hear the full conversation with The Dream, visit WeSoundCrazy.com or go anywhere you hear your favorite podcast and search We Sound Crazy. And we got to shout out the team over at 92Q, Kenny Smooth, Sean Good, Sissy Brown, and Crystal with an I. Thank you so much for your continued support.
1: Absolutely. Ebony about to take it away. You know how she do with the hits. I'm about to go play some. You know what? I might play that. I might play the first album and then the new stuff and then get into his other stuff as well. It's about to be a Dream situation. Absolutely. And I'll see y'all at the kickback.
3: Yes. I'll see y'all.
1: Kicking back.
3: Yeah, with my penny loafers if I can find
6: it. Iron this. Figure out how I can get this fit together so I can get it ironed and pressed.
1: Where you with a little linen matching situation?
6: I might do a little Frankie Beverly and maybe.
1: You know what I'm saying?
6: White, you know?
1: All right.
3: With a straw hat. Some Adidas shell toe.
1: Well, we're gonna see. Now the photos have to really say something. So we'll see y'all there. But until next time, where We Sound Crazy and we out of here.
3: Peace. Peace.

92Q. Hey, hey, it's up and A, and you're locked in for a vibe of What's Up Nashville. Get ready. I got a vibe like no others. You don't want to miss it. On the show today, got to tell y'all about Sheldon Smith. So much more fun is going down. Don't miss it. Right now, Never Ever, Sierra featuring Jeezy. I'm 92Q.

0: 92Q, Nashville's R&B and throwbacks, Never Ever, Sierra featuring Jeezy. It's Ebony and you're locked in for a vibe. If this is your first time tapping in, thank you so much for tapping in. This is where you get the new school flow, classic sounds, and I got artists in the studio joining me today. Sheldon Smith joins me, an amazing songwriter and artist you got to get to know. More coming up and so much fun. You're locked in for a vibe on 92Q.
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9: How often do you stop to wonder whether you should share something that's revealing, maybe even embarrassing, with a partner, a friend, or even your boss? In her new book called Revealing, The Underrated Power of Oversharing, behavioral scientist Leslie John says doing just that can help you deepen relationships that are vital to your life. We need people to trust us in order to get things like love, friendship, and career success. That's what she told us. When you make yourself vulnerable by revealing something sensitive, it does make other people trust you. In turn, when you ask someone to reveal something about themselves, showing that interest will generally lead someone to like you more. Why? Because people like to be asked about themselves, she says. It also signals that they are discriminating and choosy, but in a good way. I'm Dr. Sanjay Gupta, helping you live a better life.
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1: Yeah. You know what's funny? Seems every time I try to forget about you, my feelings pull you back in. You know, 'cause I got somebody else, and you got somebody else. But you and I both know what it really is. But still, you know what I'm saying?

Something More, Josh Levi. Having a good time so far? Then text me. I'm in the studio. I'll let you know what to do after Songhouse and Guiani discussed it on 92Q.

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1: Not too cute. It's a vibe. Disgusted. Song House featuring Beyonce. She said, "You treated me the cheapest." Man, that is a line right there. Thank you so much for tapping in. If you're having a good time, send me a text. VIBE. That's all I need. Text VIBE to 615-737-9292. More vibes. Keep on going. And again, joining me on the show, Sheldon Smith. 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
7: A better life with Dr. Sanjay Gupta.
8: We all know how important it is to stay active as we age, especially as we get older. But I've come to realize that for as good as people are about getting their cardio in, a lot of older folks really don't seem to be doing the recommended amount of strength training or even understand why it's so important. It helps you stay functional and therefore independent for as long as possible. Certified strength and conditioning specialist Dana Santis says a great place to start is not with dumbbells or barbells, but with your body weight, which allows you to build strength while also learning how your body moves and where your limitations exist. It also reduces the risk of overwhelming your connective tissue, which adapts more slowly than muscles as we get older. Once you're comfortable, you can dial up that intensity, but do it slowly, do it carefully. I'm Dr. Sanjay Gupta, helping you live a better life.
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Too cute, it's a vibe. Your best friend, Kehlani, featuring Kiana Lede. It's 7 a.m. and you're vibing with me. The vibes are going. I'm having a good time, so sit back, relax, grab that drink, and keep on vibing. Right now, forever, Jessie Reyes in black.

0: 92Q. It's a vibe. Yeah. Justin Timberlake, What Lovers Do. It's Ebony. You're locked in for a vibe. Thank you for joining me in this hour. I have for you, calling Nashville home, Sheldon Smith. This man, listen, I don't know about you, but I love some words. If you can get me with your words, then the notes, and then the beat, you got me locked in. And that's what he's going to do for you, get you locked in to his vibe. Sheldon Smith joins me in this hour. 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You're locked in to 92Q.
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6: A better life with Dr. Sanjay Gupta.
7: We all know how important it is to stay active as we age, especially as we get older. But I've come to realize that for as good as people are about getting their cardio in, a lot of older folks really don't seem to be doing the recommended amount of strength training or even understand why it's so important. It helps you stay functional and therefore independent for as long as possible. Certified strength and conditioning specialist Dana Santis says a great place to start is not with dumbbells or barbells, but with your body weight, which allows you to build strength while also learning how your body moves and where your limitations exist. It also reduces the risk of overwhelming your connective tissue, which adapts more slowly than muscles as we get older. Once you're comfortable, you can dial up that intensity, but do it slowly, do it carefully. I'm Dr. Sanjay Gupta, helping you live a better life.
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0: 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It's a vibe. Man, I need Olivia Dean. Right now in the studio, I got the one and only Sheldon Smith. What's up?
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1: 92Q, it's a vibe, never getting over you, Sheldon Smith. Listen, this man can sing his butt off. And one thing Sheldon Smith wants to do is make sure people just come together with his music.
2: As human beings, especially like in today's society, we have been so conditioned to isolate ourselves. I mean, with technology and our phones and our feeds, you know, we are so conditioned to like want to be alone. And I don't think man was created to live in isolation. I think we were created to thrive in community. And, you know, as an artist, it's my job to convey what I believe in and what I think, you know, would be helpful or advantageous for not only myself, but everybody around me. So a big part of my music is celebrating togetherness and, you know, having a good time and healing wounds, but also doing this together.
1: Yeah.
2: Because we're meant to thrive in community. We're not meant to thrive in isolation. And, you know, I think we're just stronger together. We're better together.
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16: Have you ever noticed that you mostly breathe through one nostril at a time? Even when you're not sick, even when your allergies aren't bothering you. The body actually switches the dominant nostril as frequently as every 2 hours while we're awake. That's according to Adam Taylor, an anatomy professor at Lancaster University in the UK. This alternating cycle is automatic. It's regulated subconsciously by the hypothalamus and the brain, he said. Your body does this to give each nostril a chance to rest and repair, so they don't get too dried out, which could make it easier for pathogens and inflammation to cause damage. Now, Taylor also said, studies suggest the left nostril may be more dominant, and when the right nostril is dominant, the body is in a more alert or even stressed state. Who knew? Pretty fascinating stuff. I'm Dr. Sanjay Gupta, helping you live a better life.
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1: 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Yeah, I just wanted to call you and tell you a couple things I was thinking.

0: This message got to you in good spirits. I hope your day was cool. I hope it was good. Just wanted to let you know I was thinking about you.
1: 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It's Ebene, and you're vibing with me. Let's keep on going with a throwback, just kicking it, Escape on 92Q.

0: Body Too Cute. It's a vibe. L-O-M-L, Shea Universe. It's Evan A. And you're still kicking it with me. Keep on kicking it. Having a good time. The vibes keep on going. You're locked in to 92Q.
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7: Have you ever noticed that you mostly breathe through one nostril at a time? Even when you're not sick, even when your allergies aren't bothering you. The body actually switches the dominant nostril as frequently as every 2 hours while we're awake. That's according to Adam Taylor, an anatomy professor at Lancaster University in the UK. This alternating cycle is automatic. It's regulated subconsciously by the hypothalamus in the brain, he said. Your body does this to give each nostril a chance to rest and repair so they don't get too dried out, which could make it easier for pathogens and inflammation to cause damage. Now, Taylor also said, studies suggest the left nostril may be more dominant, and when the right nostril is dominant, the body is in a more alert or even stressed state. Who knew? Pretty fascinating stuff. I'm Dr. Sanjay Gupta, helping you live a better life.
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92Q. It's a vibe. Sate Harrelson, bad. Got one more jam before I head on out. Thank you guys for tapping in for a vibe. Let's keep the vibes going with this one. Say the word. We'll get into

0: 92Q. It's a vibe. Say the word, Will Gittens. Thank you guys for joining me for a vibe. Come on back next Sunday. More fun, more vibes goes down. And again, if you want to go and check out that full sit down with Sheldon Smith, do it right now on YouTube at 92Q Nashville. Thank you, Sheldon. You are incredible. And thank you for listening. You're tapped in to Nashville's R&B and throwbacks for 92Q. Bye, guys.
1: Hey, what's up, Nashville? 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
9: A colleague of mine was telling me the other day about how their Instagram feed is filled with videos, most of them kind of funny, about how grandparents and friends tend to bulldoze new parents out of the way to get to see their baby. Now, as a dad of three daughters, I know how life really does become all about them the moment those kids are born. But I also know parents are still people, too, who need their own attention beyond being mom or dad. And moms, in particular in those early years, can feel especially invisible in the eyes of other people. So what can you do to stop contributing to what is known as maternal invisibility? Women we spoke to said these two things were the most helpful. When people stopped to ask how they could best support them, number one, or when they took the initiative to handle certain tasks that obviously needed to be done. I'm Dr. Sanjay Gupta, helping you live a better life.
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1: You wanna do this? 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
14: 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Well, first, let's talk about actual magnesium. 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And most people get enough of it simply from the foods they eat. Now, if you're not getting enough, there are a few different types of supplements you can try. 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Now, when it comes to the science, we looked into this, and I gotta say, there's not a lot of strong evidence that magnesium supplements will actually help you sleep. They might help you manage pain, they might help you lower your stress levels, or work to get your muscles to relax. And maybe it's those things then that help you get some better sleep. I'm Dr. Sanjay Gupta, helping you live a better life.
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talking about a conservative regular girl that still can be thorough as don't need you. 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It must be a Gemini moon, cause we about to go half. Mistakenly, nobody been in a bag, but how many bodies done been in her?

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8: For the ninth year in a row, Finland has been named the happiest country in the world. That's according to the World Happiness Report put out every year by the Wellbeing Research Center at the University of Oxford in the UK. Two other Nordic nations, Iceland and Denmark, came in at numbers 2 and 3. Now, having spent quite a bit of time in these countries over my 2.5 decades as a journalist, I can tell you that this is not at all that surprising. There's an entirely different way of thinking in these countries. We before me, you might say. In other words, the mentality is less adversarial and much more, we're all in this together. One other interesting thing that came up was that no matter where someone lived, the more time they spent on social media, the less happy they were. Want to smile? It's simple. Put your phone away for a bit. I'm Dr. Sanjay Gupta, helping you live a better life.
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4: More and more people are using magnesium supplements to help them sleep. But are they safe? And do they really work? Well, first, let's talk about actual magnesium. That's an essential mineral that is needed for more than 300 different processes in the body, according to one dietitian. And most people get enough of it simply from the foods they eat. Now, if you're not getting enough, there are a few different types of supplements you can try. But as always, you should talk to your doctor before starting any new medication or supplement, whether it's prescription or over the counter. Now, when it comes to the science, we looked into this, and I gotta say, there's not a lot of strong evidence that magnesium supplements will actually help you sleep. They might help you manage pain, they might help you lower your stress levels, or work to get your muscles to relax. And maybe it's those things then that help you get some better sleep. I'm Dr. Sanjay Gupta, helping you live a better life.
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8: If you're caring for an aging parent, you may feel quite often that you're alone in what you're doing. But you're not. Not by a long shot. According to a new report by the Pew Research Center, 10% of U.S. adults are caring for a parent over age 65. Millions more are caring for a spouse or partner 65 or older. Beyond the sheer numbers, this report, perhaps unsurprisingly, found a major difference in caregiver well-being between men and women. One psychologist we spoke to suggested thinking 5 years in the future and imagining where you are right now. Will you be glad you took something on, or regretful that you didn't? You also need to cut yourself some slack, he said, especially women. Don't try to shoulder all of the burden by yourself. You might need to ask for help before you burn out. You'll be so glad you did. I'm Dr. Sanjay Gupta, helping you live a better life.
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10: Slowly but surely, AI is seeping its way into every corner of our lives. One area perhaps I didn't expect is diet advice. A new study out of Turkey found that chatbots are recommending to teen boys and girls that they restrict their daily calories to dangerously low levels and eat a balance of nutrients that are kind of out of whack. Remember, teenagers are growing, one pediatrician told us. If they aren't getting enough nutrition, it can really stunt their growth on a number of levels. And in extreme cases, it can lead to significant health consequences. Large language models, LLMs, they are designed to agree with you. So if you're looking to lose weight, they're going to push you pretty hard in that direction. They also sometimes don't know how to tell the difference between good information and bad information. And you know who does? Your doctor. I'm Dr. Sanjay Gupta, helping you live a better life.
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1: Wake up.
0: 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Sean Good, Sissy Brown, and Crystal with an I. Right here on 92Q.

0: It is Monday. Monday. It is June the 15th. We back at it from a great weekend. This is 615 Wake Up. Hey, this is Sean Good. Wake up, Bellevue.
1: Hey, y'all. It's Sissy Brown. Wake up, Cool Springs.
2: And this is Crystal with an I. Wake up, Harden Place.
0: She had to think about it.
2: Brain fart.
0: Sorry. Hey, guys. We got a lot to talk about from this weekend. But coming up for News to the Cruise, that Sumner County, that band director, they got their bond has been increased. We'll get into the details in case you missed that story.
1: Hey, time to pull out all the yachts, the jet skis, the luxury boats, the pontoon boats, the cars, the slingshots, everything, because we have tickets to the Black Yacht Weekend that's happening July 4th weekend. You got to play Next Clue.
0: That's right.
2: And so much goes on during the weekend. Of course, I got some things I don't like about mine. We're going to talk about that.
0: Your weekend was good or bad?
2: It was in the middle.
0: It was in the middle.
2: It was in the middle.
0: It was mid.
2: Yeah, it was half and half.
0: Okay, all right. That's going to come up. Inside, it's going to come. I saw Sissy's face right there. It's okay, Sissy. Don't worry about it.
1: It is what it is.
2: What happened?
0: Because in just a couple seconds, we're going to get this show started. Hey, we got a lot to talk about.
1: It was a good weekend, though.
0: It was a great weekend.
1: We're still here.
0: It was a great weekend. So we're going to recap the weekend. A lot of things went down at the White House. And we still out here talking. And we still out here talking about Michelle Obama.
1: He wants that. And several other people wanted to.
2: Want some of that black excellence.
0: Right, exactly. Mm-hmm. We'll talk about that soon. Right here's Tevin Campbell. Can we talk? Right here on the 615 Wake Up on 92Q. Wake Up.

0: 92Q Nashville's R&B and throwbacks. That is Century with Forever. It is a 615 wake up with you on it this Monday. Right now it is 5:11. Cissy Brown, what's the weather doing?
1: 61 degrees right now. It's not going to be too bad today. Clear skies, couple of clouds here and there. A high of only 80.
0: Okay. Gas prices have come down a little bit. National average is 406. Tennessee's average is 360. And right here in Nashville, your regular gas is 362 and premium is 451. So it's dropped a little bit more since we talked about it on Friday. And speaking of the weekend, how was your weekend, ladies? Chris, Sissy?
1: It was good. Friday, I didn't do anything. I chilled out. Me and Niecy sat in the garage for like 5 hours and just watched TV and had a couple of drinks and just chilled because we knew Saturday we had to get up early in the morning and drive to Clarksville because we had a Cats game. And we won. Shout out to the Cats because
0: come on, Cats.
1: Now we're in first place, sole first place, because the first place team lost last week. So this Saturday, the number one team plays the number two team. So that's going to be here at home in Clarksville. It's going to be crazy. And it's going to, we're slowly getting, like last Saturday, this past Saturday, we had like 4,200 people, 4,200 fans. And the championship game may be played here in Clarksville. So if we keep winning out, then the second weekend, I don't know the dates.
0: Yeah.
1: It's going to be championship weekend for us. So hopefully they just keep doing what they're doing and win. And then yesterday, I just went out to dinner with the family and then came home and chilled out. What about you, Crystal?
2: Friday, I went to the service, of course, and then went home because I had been up all day and caught myself taking a nap so I could go out. And boom.
0: You didn't even go out.
2: I woke up. It was Saturday.
0: Damn.
2: I woke up. It was Saturday. So I was super tired. But Saturday, I went to the game night over Constance's house, which was really cute. Enjoyed meeting her family. They are, man, her family is cool. Like, all right. Anyway, Sunday, I spent Sunday recouping because what we did at her backyard boogie.
0: Yeah.
2: I paid for it. Oh. I think I'm gonna quit drinking. I think I'm gonna quit drinking. You can
0: like
2: fix
0: completely.
1: Your face. I'm fixing my face. Y'all can't you see can me, but the lips are pursed.
2: I think because I'm getting too old, my recoup time don't hit like it used
1: to. It depends on what you drink, though.
2: But you know, I like Jack. I think I'm tearing my lining up.
0: You probably are.
2: But anyway, what about you, Sean?
0: We celebrated JoJo's birthday. So Friday, we went to Fogo de Chao, which is an amazing Brazilian steakhouse. Amazing. Right across from the Pinnacle.
1: Yeah.
0: Beautiful. Beautiful inside. The food was great. Hey, if you've not been to Fogo de Chao, go check it out. It's an amazing restaurant. Saturday, we went to the Margarita Festival out in the Nations. Never been there before. A lot of black people.
1: Mm-hmm.
0: There was a whole lot of black people out at this venue. And there's like...
1: It was tequila.
0: Yeah. And you got to check. There's like... You had 10 different businesses, 10 different restaurants in the city that were set up. And you go around and you get a sample and then you vote on the one that you have the best. There was a Persian. I think it was a Persian restaurant called Noosh. But they were the winners. They won $1,000.
1: Oh, wow.
0: So, you know, shout out to everybody at the Margarita Festival. That was great. You know, we just kind of hung out. We also went to back to Cuba, which is a Cuban restaurant off of Old Hickory. We did that for lunch. So we got a taste
1: y'all
0: of
1: it. Y'all was eating drink
0: we did.
1: On this
0: we
1: weekend.
0: Did. We definitely were all over. I mean, I ate so much food. Like, it is a detox.
1: You going straight to the gym after work.
0: Yes, it is a detox this weekend. It is this week. It is detox. It is chicken and rice and water. That's all it is. But the food was great. JoJo had a great time celebrating his birthday. So we had a wonderful, wonderful time. And there was so much that went down this weekend from that UFC fight that happened on the white grounds of the White House.
1: All them people that was there.
0: Thousands of MAGA supporters. It was incredible.
1: I don't know if they were supporters or they wanted to see the UFC
0: fight.
1: It's
0: probably a little bit of both.
1: Yeah.
0: But they definitely had some MAGA supporters in there fighting. But yeah, we'll talk about that because they still here talking about Michelle Obama. It doesn't make any sense. But let's get it. We'll get back into it. We got to get some news. Got to take care of some news in just a few minutes because this band director in Sumner County, his bond just increased. We'll talk about it on 615 Wake Up on 92Q.
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1: We moved here from Davidson County. We moved up to Sumner County because I thought, oh, the schools are better. You know, now all of a sudden this is going on.
2: But a judge has now increased the bond for a coach, a teacher at White House School from $600,000 to $2 million. More information coming up on News for
3: she
2: the
3: thought
2: Cruise.
3: It was going to be better in Sumner County when you left us here in Davidson County, but she thought wrong. It happened.
2: She did.
3: We don't like seeing this stuff happen at all. It shouldn't happen anywhere. But it did happen there.
2: But that just goes to show you everywhere you go.
3: Everywhere. No matter where you go.
2: It does not matter.
3: It doesn't matter where you go. You may think it's one thing in one place, but it happens all over the place. Mm-hmm. We'll talk about it because it's a terrible situation. Right now, it's time to get your praise on this Monday morning. Here's Courtney Franklin. We made it right here on the 615 Wake Up.

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2: A Sumner County judge ruled to increase the bond for the now former band director at White House High School to $2 million following a preliminary hearing on Friday. Dalton Hawkins also had his case sent over to the grand jury during the hearing, and he's facing charges for an alleged inappropriate relationship with a student, according to the Sumner County School District and Sheriff's Office. A court arraignment has been set for July 24th.
3: I don't understand some of these teachers out here that feel like, can you not get your own woman your own age?
4: Man.
3: I'm just confused. I'm confused that any teacher that literally is out here trying to think that it's a good idea, or you know it's a bad idea to have a relationship with a student, but yet you still do it?
2: Even if they look the part, because there's lots of high school girls that I would have never thought were in high school.
3: Absolutely. Yeah,
2: and then you're like, you 16?
3: Right. Yeah. You can't be 16.
2: Yeah.
3: Sir, she is. She's in English class. She just came out of English class. Yes. She is 16 years old. You shouldn't even bother. You know what? I get it. You saw her. You think she's beautiful. I understand that. You see her walking. Don't give her no eye contact. Right. Don't talk
2: to
3: her.
2: Don't look at her booty.
3: Don't do none of that. Because she is a child.
2: Yeah.
3: Why can't you just go get somebody your own age?
2: That's probably why they go for the kids.
3: Exactly, because you can't get anybody. You know what? Yeah. You're just gonna have to be single. You know what? There's a lot of videos out there to help you do what you got to go do. But stay away from these kids.
2: Be single or go to jail, like you did.
3: Stay away from these kids.
4: Castrate them.
3: Maybe.
2: And it absolutely could have been consensual. But still, sir.
3: That's fine.
2: She's a child.
3: That's fine.
2: She's going to tell you whatever she needs to tell you to convince you. But at the end of the day, her parents going to go get you.
3: Exactly. Yeah.
2: The parents is going to, it doesn't, until she 18, leave her alone.
3: And she might have made a pass at you. She probably, you know, I'm not going to say she did, but some kids, they'll do that. They'll make a pass.
2: Because it says an alleged inappropriate relationship.
3: Right.
2: Not a one-time thing, not a shock and awe. It's like they had something going on.
3: Absolutely. Yeah. And you got to shut that stuff down completely, because y'all, look what you did. You just ruined your life. And I know teachers that I went to high school with that had a couple in my own high school that had a couple situations like this, and they're not teaching.
2: But you know, the fact that it was $600,000 and now it's $2 million, some more information has come out about this, some alleged information for them to raise it up that much.
3: Oh, yeah.
2: To have $2 million in bond.
3: There's been some sexual activity, some strong sexual activity
2: going
3: on.
2: It could be more confessions, more stuff on the reports. You never know for him. That's a lot of money.
3: It's a lot of money, bro. It could have been worth it. It could have been worth it.
2: Absolutely.
3: For you to do what you did. Could have been worth it. Go find somebody your own age. Stop teaching in schools if you are attracted to children.
2: Oh, he done. He stopped.
3: I'm telling everybody else.
2: He ain't going back.
3: If you're attracted to children, you should not be teaching. So 615 Wake Up on 92Q.
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8: For the ninth year in a row, Finland has been named the happiest country in the world. That's according to the World Happiness Report put out every year by the Wellbeing Research Center at the University of Oxford in the UK. Two other Nordic nations, Iceland and Denmark, came in at numbers 2 and 3. Now, having spent quite a bit of time in these countries over my 2.5 decades as a journalist, I can tell you that this is not at all that surprising. There's an entirely different way of thinking in these countries. We before me, you might say. In other words, the mentality is less adversarial and much more, we're all in this together. One other interesting thing that came up was that no matter where someone lived, the more time they spent on social media, the less happy they were. Want to smile? It's simple. Put your phone away for a bit. I'm Dr. Sanjay Gupta, helping you live a better life.
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3: That's right.
2: The shining star. You're my shining star, girl.

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1: Catch me up, Dean.
2: What?
3: I know, you f***ing lying.
1: Catch me up, Dean. Catch me
4: up. In the words of DJ Khaled, another one. Diddy, my goodness. Another lawsuit has been filed against Diddy.
3: What?
4: It's by an anonymous former child actor claiming he was sexually assaulted during a 2007 networking event in Hollywood Hills, saying that he gave him alcohol, touched him inappropriately, and performed on him after taking him to a private area. And it named several agents accusing them of failing to protect the child.
1: Wait, he said Diddy did it to him?
4: Yes, that's the accuser.
1: And they've been...
4: Now, there was another accusation from a woman who claims he assaulted her in 2000 when she was 16. That one just came out like 2 weeks ago or last week or something like that. So that's why I said another one.
5: Yeah, mm-hmm. Because that's what Diddy is, y'all. That's what he is. That's why he just stay in jail.
4: So could Diddy face more than the 50 years that he was given? Could he get additional, or is it like a double jeopardy thing, or is it just the person?
5: At the end of the day, it's going to be a bunch of civil suits. It's going to end up being a bunch.
4: Out, he won't go back.
5: I don't think so, but you never
4: know. Detective Major, what you think?
1: So this is what I think. I think they're going to actually do a money grab. They don't want to necessarily see him in jail, because in jail, they're going to have to fight harder for the money.
4: That is true.
1: I would rather him get out and get my money, but I don't know, because that's a long time.
4: And just the fact that, you know, I'm stuck on this, and I don't take nothing away because I'm not saying that it couldn't happen, but why you wait so long?
1: That's what
5: that's the question I always ask.
4: It's that Me Too movement that they talk about. Oh, you did it, so I can do it too.
5: Yeah.
4: And whether they did it or not, I just don't understand why they
1: I can kind of understand, though, because you

0: the people, because we've heard he's done a lot. Yeah. So you might have been scared then. I could say that.
1: For the child, I agree with
0: that. Yeah.
1: But for the grown-ups, what's your excuse?
2: Yeah, what is your excuse?
0: For the love.
1: Tyra Banks. That is true. That's the song right there. You guys watch America's Next Top Model ever?
0: I did.
3: I mean, early on, a little bit.
1: Yeah, early on when it was when Eva was on there.
3: Yeah, yeah.
1: So Tyra Banks is suing Netflix for that, for that documentary. She's suing them for defamation. And she said that y'all messed me up now. I can't get no business. You know, you messed up my character. So that's going to come out. They're going to have proof of that in the suit, in the courthouse, right? But she got sued for defamation because she said, I did this whole thing, this long interview, and they only showed 16 minutes of it, of the whole thing. It's like 3 episodes. But 16 minutes of her total interview was shown throughout it. And she said it made it look like she was a bad person, but she wasn't, because they didn't put the whole thing in there.
0: She was a little bit for not going to see that man when he got sent out.
1: Yeah.
0: She was definitely, and that wasn't, you couldn't edit that. He said that out of his own mouth. So I'm, you know, maybe you ain't as bad, but you are a bad person.
3: I mean, I think you need to go back and listen to some of the things you said, Tyra.
0: Yes.
3: I think you need to go back and listen to some of your answers to the questions that they asked you. I think you put your own self under that bus.
0: It's the straight face when she asked it for me, because I'm like...
3: And the plausible, the deniability about everything. Oh, you know, well, I didn't have any control over that. And, you know, I was an employee just like everybody else was.
1: You was a lap dog then.
0: Absolutely.
3: You didn't stand up for anybody on your show. You didn't stand up for anything.
1: For Shandy, when Shandy was going through that whole sexual assault thing.
3: Right.
0: Yep.
1: She didn't. Well, so allegedly.
3: Allegedly. But you stood up for yourself.
1: She said, that's the defamation part you're talking about.
3: Yeah. Well, we'll see. We'll see.
1: Y'all messed me
3: up now. You ain't going to go too far with that one.
1: Chingy is setting the record straight, baby.
0: Right.
1: Social media users flooded his comments with jokes and accusations following his new bald look. Now, he is bald. And he's well put together, you know, and he recently said, you know, the shaved head, the eyebrows, the eyelashes, everything, that does not mean anything.
4: Men these days that's well groomed, keep themselves together, like the look appropriate, look nice. They starting to say these men is gay and all this homosexual shit. Like, y'all need to cut that shit out.
1: So what do you guys think?
3: I mean, I think he's correct. And because just because you take care of yourself, you groom yourself, doesn't make you homosexual. Doesn't make you gay at all. It means you take care of yourself.
1: Listen to what you're saying.
3: You take care of yourself.
1: Because I wash my ass
3: and
1: groom myself. And I got hygiene, brush my teeth, and shave my head every week.
3: It's stuff like this.
1: I'm gay.
3: It's stuff like this is why you got dudes out here that are afraid to wash their behind.
0: And they stink.
3: Because other girls are making comments like this. Oh, they calling you gay because you wash. So, dude, like, stop ignoring that. You should be clean. When you get in the shower, you should wash every crevice that you can touch.
1: Every orifice.
3: Every bit of it.
1: Everyone.
3: It is not gay.
0: I mean, and especially if you in there by yourself, it's okay to turn around and spread them a little bit too.
3: Absolutely.
0: It's okay.
3: You're in the shower. The whole idea is to clean yourself.
0: Yes.
3: You should not be walking around with a stanky booty.
1: And I've never heard it where, because you're bald, you're gay. Because, honey, Shaft, there's LL Cool J. What are you talking about?
3: It doesn't make any sense.
1: It
3: makes no sense at all. Chingy was absolutely right. It makes no sense at all.
1: And he looks good.
0: He
1: looks great. And I could, if you've seen his mama, you know. He was born with it.
3: Absolutely.
1: Like Maybelline.
3: Yeah.
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6: I'm First Alert meteorologist Melanie Layden. A beautiful day today. Much lower humidity and high temperatures, only topping out for most of us in the upper 70s. It'll be pleasant tonight. Temperatures fall down to the 50s overnight.
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0: Nashville.
1: It is a 615. Wake up with you on this Monday, June the 15th. That is right. Hey, this is Sean Good. Wake up, Ashland City.
2: Hey, y'all. It's Sissy Brown. Wake up, West End.
3: And this is Crystal with an I. Wake up, Smyrna.
1: All right, guys. Coming up, news for the cruise. There's a band director in Sumner County. You know, had an inappropriate relationship with a student. His bond went up. I wonder what happened. We'll talk about it.
2: Black Yacht Weekend happens on July 4th weekend, and we've got tickets for you to go to the Land and Water Party. It's going down, but you got to guess the clue.
3: And the weekend was weekending, and I got some things I don't like about it, okay. And I'm going to see it.
1: Okay, she gonna see it?
3: I'm gonna see it.
1: All right, I don't like that. It's coming up in just a matter of minutes.
2: It's Monday already.
1: It is Monday already.
2: I feel like you just said it's the first day of June.
1: Right, and now we're halfway.
2: We're now literally,
1: we're literally halfway through it.
2: You're like, we're already to June. I was like, yeah. Now
1: we're coming down to the last 6 months of 2026. This second, usually when you get to this point of the year, it's like a downhill slope. It just flies through.
2: Yeah.
1: Summer is like, it was a flash in the pan.
2: Summer sucks because it's like you blink and you're done.
1: Yeah, and so I know that's how the kids feel because they got out of school just a couple weeks ago. And about 2-3 more weeks, they're going to be doing back to school shopping.
2: Because they changed the school. You used to go back the day after Labor Day. Now you go back August 1st.
1: Yeah.
2: You know?
1: When I was in school, it was like usually the end of August. It was roughly like that third week in August. We would go a week and then we'd still be off for Labor Day or whatever. But in East Tennessee, it was always like third week in August
2: that
1: when
2: was
1: we would go
2: best.
1: Back.
2: We had the whole summer.
1: Yeah.
2: Literally.
1: You felt like you had a little bit more time. So, kids, I'm sorry. Your summers get shorter and shorter.
2: But y'all need it now because the capacity in y'all brains right now when it comes to reading, writing, and arithmetic is not good.
1: Y'all need more time because 2 + 2 is not eggs.
2: Yeah.
1: It's not eggs. And some of y'all out here is like, y'all need a little bit more time.
2: And yellow and blue don't make black.
1: It sure don't.
3: And the fact y'all can't read cursive is crazy.
1: I mean, that's a whole other conversation we can have. That's ridiculous. All right, guys. We can get into that conversation all day long. It's going to make me mad. So let's not even do it. Let's get it going right now. Here's Jodeci. Come and talk to me right here on the 615 Wake Up on 92Q. Wake up, Nashville.

0: 92Q Nashville's R&B and Throwbacks. That is Chris Brown with Sensational. It is a 615 Wake Up with you on this Monday, June the 15th.
1: What time is it?
0: It's 612 right now, Sissy Brown. And what's the weather doing?
2: 61 degrees right now. Partly cloudy skies today. Ooh. High of 80.
0: High of 80 degrees. Hey, we want you to join 92Q for a musical tribute for Juneteenth at 3rd and Lindsley with some of your favorite Nashville voices. Joe Ritchie, Raquel Jackson, Samia Mosley, and so
2: Nicole,
0: many more.
2: Nico Robb.
0: It's going to be a lot. It's going to be a lot of
2: the
0: people
2: Nashville
0: there.
2: Nashville Sounds Band is playing for all of them. That is like the most talented band that I've heard in Nashville, because there's going to be about 12 artists, and the Nashville Sounds Band is playing for all of them.
0: Yeah, so if you were at our New Year's Eve party, then you know what Nashville Sounds sounds like. Mm-hmm. Hey, so they're a great band. You got to come out. It's going to go down this Friday at 3rd in Lindsley. The show start is at 7:30. Also, Kenny Smoove is going to be doing a salute to 90s hip-hop and R&B, so you got to be there for that.
2: Yeah, he said, I got to figure out what to come out with first, because, you know, that's what catches him. You say it's the 90s, so we know 90s.
0: Yeah. Mm-hmm.
2: What you going to start with to get the crowd going?
0: Absolutely. So get ready for that. It's going to go down Friday. This Friday, show starts at 7:30. If you listen to my show tonight, Off the Clock, you get a chance to win some tickets.
2: Oh, yes.
0: So make sure you tune in tonight. Starting around 6 o'clock for the Off the Clock show. But, hey, go ahead and go to our website, 92QNashville.com. Get all the details about our musical tribute for Juneteenth. It's now time for Crystal with an eye. Tell you about some things she don't like.
3: No. Don't like that. I just simply don't like it.
4: You know I don't like that.
3: You know I don't like it.
4: Don't like that.
3: No. You know, I don't even like it.
5: Good Monday morning, everybody. It is your girl, Crystal with an I. And, you know, when I come back from the weekend, it got some recaps I got to get witch with and tell you some things I didn't like about what went on this weekend.
6: One.
5: When you go to a service and question if the person preaching is a real minister, because I don't recall reading none of that what you talking about in the Bible.
0: Oh, damn.
5: I'm going to need you to point that out to me now, okay? I don't like it.
6: Two.
5: When you accidentally cuss in church and people look at you like they wasn't just drunk the night before.
0: Right.
5: Or maybe even now. Who knows? But mind your business. I don't like it.
6: Right.
5: When you sit by the wrong person in service and now they being messy, pointing out bad wigs and men with Special K legs. Now, if y'all don't know what Special K legs is, y'all know when they let... Never mind. I'll tell you later. But I don't like it.
2: Special K legs.
0: Ain't never.
5: You can't take people nowhere. Realizing over the weekend that liquor don't agree with me no more. Because I had a headache and a stomach ache that felt like it was construction sites in my body. I didn't know which end was going to open up first.
0: Oh, my God.
2: Sometimes they do.
5: I had to do best at Baptist with a hangover, and I definitely didn't like that.
6: But
5: when you a little bit gay and get invited to a friend's house and the whole family bad.
0: Oh, they all.
5: I'm talking about ain't nobody got no stomach. Everybody got a big ass in the whole family. I was like, I might need to leave from over here because we might not be friends after this. The way I'm ready to reach out and touch, but
0: oh my gosh, not Diana Ross, reach out and touch somebody.
5: Touch somebody's cheeks.
2: Oh my God.
5: That's what I was saying. Oh my God. Every time one of them walk by. But anyway, there were some things I don't like about my weekend.
0: Well, that was a great weekend, I guess. Congratulations. Yeah, I guess on your great weekend, you had a great time. Whoever's house you was at, you must have just...
5: I was at Constance's house.
2: I did,
5: because I told her I was going to say something. Her whole family bad.
0: Her whole
5: aunties,
0: family.
5: Aunties, daughters, all of them bad. Congratulations to them.
0: Okay, I guess you're going to get invited back.
2: Yeah, they're going to say maybe not.
5: Right.
2: If not, she's going to say, hey, when your next party?
0: When your next party? I'm coming.
5: I said, don't forget my invite next time.
0: The 6:05 Wake Up. I'm Daddy Dookie.
7: 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This your girl, Star, from, of course, East Nashville. And it's time for Keep It Moving Traffic.
8: 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No unusual delays on 24 or 440. 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
9: Did you know that almost half the vegetables and more than three quarters of the fruit that we eat in this country come from just one state, California? Yeah, it's true. And according to a new report by the Environmental Working Group, a health advocacy organization, a lot of this produce is tainted with PFAS, which are sometimes referred to as forever chemicals. Why? Well, the EPA says pesticides keep America's food supply safe, abundant, and affordable. And of course, these chemicals are used in every state, not just California. Now, if you are worried, though, about how much you're consuming, the best thing to do is to buy organic produce, if and when you can. Organic or not, you should rinse all fruits and vegetables under running water. Don't use any soap. And as one epidemiologist told us, use a brush on sturdier items like carrots, potatoes, and cucumbers. I'm Dr. Sanjay Gupta, helping you live a better life.
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1: We moved here from Davidson County. We moved up to Sumner County because I thought, oh, the schools are better. You know, now all of a sudden this is going on.
2: A former band director's bond was at $600,000 for a relationship with a student. It's been upped to $2 million. Mm. More details next, along with more stories. There was a plane crash that killed 12 people. 4th of July in Nashville is going to be a good time. And the U.S. and Iran reach an agreement? We'll see Friday.
3: Yeah, we'll see about all that. All that's coming up for News of the Cruise. So get ready for it. Plus, your chance to win some tickets to go to 3rd and Lindsley for our... No, that is the wrong... That's the wrong concert. That's what I'm doing tonight. It's 3rd and Lindsley, right? Yes, it is. We'll talk about the game in a second. Here's St. Harrison. This is Bad on 92.

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2: The Nashville Convention and Visitors Corporation announced details for this year's 4th of July event. The Let Freedom Sing Music City July 4th will feature more than 30 local artists, bands, and DJs performing across 5 stages over 2 days. The NCVC said 2 superstar headliners will be announced today. A plane carrying a pilot and 11 passengers on a skydiving outing in Missouri crashed in a field and was engulfed in flames Sunday, killing all aboard, authorities said. The crash happened shortly after the plane took off from a local airport, and some of the occupants' family members witnessed the crash. Officials with the Federal Aviation Administration were also on scene Sunday afternoon, and a team from the National Transportation Safety Board was en route. The U.S. and Iran agreed to a framework extending their ceasefire for 60 days, with a formal signing ceremony expected Friday and nuclear talks to follow. The agreement could reopen the Strait of Hormuz, ease pressure on global energy markets, and create a window for negotiations over Iran's nuclear program. A Sumner County judge ruled to increase the bond for the now former band director at White House School for $2 million following a preliminary hearing on Friday. Dalton Hawkins also had his case sent over to the grand jury during the hearing. He's facing charges for an alleged inappropriate relationship with a student, according to the Sumner County School District and Sheriff's Office. A court arraignment has been set for July 24th. And that is your news for the crews.
3: So his bond started at $600,000, mm-hmm. and now we're at $2 million.
2: So more information has happened, or some new items came up.
3: Got to be other evidence.
2: Yeah, something.
3: Maybe the time frame of how long this has been going on.
2: Mm-hmm.
3: Maybe they got more evidence of some other sexual activity. There's no telling what increased that bond from $600,000 to $2
4: million. Because that's a lot.
3: It's a lot.
4: That's a big increase.
3: That's saying that we don't want you to get out of jail. We're making it a little more challenging for you to be able to post bond to get out of jail. Because obviously
2: 10%.
3: they ain't got to post just 10%. So still,
2: that's
3: $200,000.
2: Yeah,
3: that you'd have to post up. And it's less likely that, you know, unless he's got it or somebody's raising a GoFundMe.
2: And
3: you know,
2: I think
3: people
2: that
3: love doing GoFundMe.
2: It should be against the law to do a GoFundMe
3: to get somebody
2: out of jail. So Chad the Builder is a good example. Isn't that his name?
3: Yeah, that's what he goes by.
2: So the judge said you can't use that money for that. I think that should be all the time.
4: I think it should be certain crimes. I will say that, because some people be innocent.
2: But how do we know?
4: I know, but I'm saying, but if it's just flat out, if it's flat out sexual assault or something like that, then no. They shouldn't. If they kidnap the kid mm-hmm. or something like that, and somebody trying to be petty and try to raise money for it, no, that shouldn't go. But
2: what crime should be allowed to have a GoFundMe to let you out of jail? It's what you're talking about.
4: Oh, now you put me on the spot. Now
3: I mean, I think you were on it. You were talking about sexual assault of a minor. I think you were talking about that.
4: If it's like heinous crimes, is that the right word? Heinous?
3: Yes, that's
4: somewhat
2: like burglary or something.
4: Burglar? No, you can't do that. Like, okay.
3: But murder. Here's the deal, though. Here's the deal, though. In this country, the way it's supposed to be, you're innocent until proven guilty.
2: Yes.
3: So it's like, when you get into that, when you're looking at that space alone, then it goes to the question of, okay, so if we're innocent until proven guilty, this GoFundMe is to help prove their innocence. So is it a good or a bad thing to be able to help peel all those funds?
4: Bad. Yeah. It could be. Yeah.
2: I think everybody that goes, if that was okay, everybody that went to jail would be like, mama.
3: Right.
2: Get on GoFundMe so I can get up out of here.
4: Or they could check and see what kind of background they had. Because if you got a history of this, nah, we ain't helping you.
3: Right.
4: Yeah. Because it's your turn, finally.
3: Yeah. It's a good question. question to pose when it comes to GoFundMes, because it's become more and more popular for people of getting a GoFundMe started to help them get out of jail and post bond. So it's a really good question of how effective that is. Are we getting people out of jail that shouldn't be out of jail just because they had the money from a GoFundMe?
2: Yeah.
3: It's definitely a good question
2: Maybe
3: to raise.
2: Maybe that's why he raised it up, too.
3: Yeah, it could be. To make it more difficult for...
2: Wasn't bad for him to get versus $200,000.
3: But $200,000 is a little more challenging to get. So maybe that could be the situation. So we'll stay on top of this. But $2 million bond, that's crazy, bro. Stay in jail, because you don't need to be around anybody.
2: Absolutely.
3: Especially
2: not.
3: Kids. Not at all. All right, coming up, we're going to be playing a little game for you to go the Black Yacht Weekend. I can't get it out this morning. It's 615 Wake on 92Q.
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6: 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We're accident free on 840. I'm Christy O'Brien.
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12: He's got ties. 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
14: A better life with Dr. Sanjay Gupta.
15: Slowly but surely, AI is seeping its way into every corner of our lives. One area perhaps I didn't expect is diet advice. A new study out of Turkey found that chatbots are recommending to teen boys and girls that they restrict their daily calories to dangerously low levels and eat a balance of nutrients that are kind of out of whack. Remember, teenagers are growing, one pediatrician told us. If they aren't getting enough nutrition, it can really stunt their growth on a number of levels. And in extreme cases, it can lead to significant health consequences. Large language models, LLMs, they are designed to agree with you. So if you're looking to lose weight, they're going to push you pretty hard in that direction. They also sometimes don't know how to tell the difference between good information and bad information. And you know who does? Your doctor. I'm Dr. Sanjay Gupta, helping you live a better life.
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1: Are you ready?
3: Are you ready?
4: Hey. Is you ready?
5: Ready? You say you ready. Whole squad ready.
3: Yeah.
5: Is you ready?
3: Yeah.
5: We ready. I know you ready.
3: Yeah.
5: We ready.
3: Yeah.
5: I think you ready. Whole squad ready.
0: Are you ready to win tickets to go to the Black Yacht Weekend?
6: July 4th at Camp Widgiewagon.
0: That's right. So it's going to go down. It's going to be a great time, and you can be there. It's going to be on land and on water. But you got to play Next Clue. Break down this game.
6: I have three clues for you. Only one answer comes from you. If you give me the first clue and you don't know or you're unsure, you say
4: Next Clue.
6: If I give you the second clue and you're unsure, you don't know, you say
4: Next Clue.
6: But on the third one, you only have 3 seconds to answer. You must answer before the buzzer. If you answer and then the buzzer goes off, we'll still take it if it's correct. But if you answer after the buzzer, it's a no-go.
0: All right.
5: There are three clues.
6: One, two, three.
5: Don't forget that part.
0: Don't forget all your clues. Don't forget them. All right. So if you're ready to play, then call us right now. 615-737-9292 is the number. Call us for your chance to win tickets to go to the Black Yacht Weekend. 615-737-9292 is the number. We're ready for you. Right now, here's Jamie Foxx and T-Pain. This is Blame It right here on the 615 Wake Up on 92Q. Wake up.

0: 92Q. Good morning. Who's this?
1: Ooh.
0: This is ooh. What's your name?
1: Charles.
0: Okay. Charles.
1: Yeah.
0: Okay, Charles, I try to get you these tickets to Black Yacht Weekend. Here's your first clue. He is a rapper and music executive known for his larger-than-life persona. His lyrics give a rags-to-riches narrative describing wealth, affluence, and luxury.
1: Next question.
0: His biggest hit to date is Aston Martin Music.
2: Too late.
3: Thank you, bro. All right. So now y'all got all the clues.
0: Almost had it. He actually guessed it after the buzzer, but like we said, if the buzzer goes off and then you answer, you can't get the prize.
3: Exactly. So he was late. So now y'all got to figure out what it is. You've heard all three clues now, so this should be pretty simple to do. So call us right now, 615-737-9292 is the number.
0: It's Monday. I gave you an easy one for Monday.
3: It's a very, very easy one. Very, very easy. So call us right now for your chance to win these tickets to go to the Black Yacht Weekend.
0: Come hang out with us, y'all. We're going to be on the boat.
3: Weekend. We're going to be on a boat and on the land.
0: And on the land, yes.
3: Here's Cuba. 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

0: 92Q. Good morning. Who's this?
1: Alonda.
0: Alonda, do you want to answer or do you want the clues?
1: I'm
0: going
1: to answer because I
0: already
1: know who this is, baby.
0: Who is it, baby?
1: Rick Ross.
0: Rick Ross. Oh, you're going to Black Yacht Weekend.
2: 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Congratulations to you. You're going to go to the Black Yacht Weekend, go now 4th of July weekend. You're going to hang out on land and on the water. Congratulations.
0: Hello?
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4: Clarksville, 24 eastbound past Rossview Road, reports of an accident. Harding Place, we've got a crash at Tampa Drive. Emergency crews are on the scene. No problems on 65 or 40. No unusual delays on 440. I'm Christy O'Brien.
5: Heat is crazy. Here's a 92Q weather forecast.
6: I'm First Alert meteorologist Melanie Layden. A beautiful day today. Much lower humidity and high temperatures, only topping out for most of us in the upper 70s. It'll be pleasant tonight. Temperatures fall down to the 50s overnight. Low humidity will stick around for tomorrow, too.
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17: A better life with Dr. Sanjay Gupta.
18: Heart disease is still the leading cause of death here in the United States and around the world. But what if there was something you could do earlier in life to reduce the odds of becoming a statistic? Well, here in the United States, tens of millions of adults already take a statin to lower their cholesterol. But new guidance put out by the American College of Cardiology and the American Heart Association now emphasize that treating high cholesterol sooner could significantly reduce a person's

0: lifetime risk of heart attack or stroke. How early are we talking? In your 30s, believe it or not. Of course, you need to talk to your doctor about whether statins are right for you, but you should know that the evidence is really starting to stack up that shows the earlier you get a jump on reducing lifelong exposure to plaque-causing lipids and lipoproteins, the better the odds are going to be for you. Make sure you get your cholesterol checked. That's the first step. I'm Dr. Sanjay Gupta, helping you live a better life.
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5: You're getting your day started with the 615 Wake Up. Yeah. Don't miss what's about to go down.
6: What's about to go down? Coming up in the 8 o'clock hour, it is your favorite segment in ours. This is what you said.
7: So you are an actor.
6: Mm-hmm.
7: Or an actress.
6: Yeah.
7: And your mate doesn't like the fact that you may have to do some more racy scenes, but you get paid really, really, really good money. Is it an insecurity or is it just an uncomfortability that your mate don't like?
6: Well, that's a good question. Get ready for it. That's going to happen in the 8 o'clock hour. What you said is on the way. But before that, it is down to the final week of You Geminis. So we're going to celebrate Gemini season coming up in just a few minutes. And to kick all that off is our boy DJ C-Wiz, a.k.a. He's just about ready to hit you with this 25-minute flex. It is on the way. Right now, here's Jill Scott. This is Pressure on the 615 Wake Up on 92Q. Oh, my gosh.
7: She sounds like Gilda Radner. What's that? Ain't that her name?
6: Yeah.

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1: 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Sean Good, Sissy Brown, and Crystal with an I. Right here on 92Q.

0: 92Q Nashville's R&B and throwbacks is the 615 Wake Up with a 25-minute... 7:25. That's what time it is right now. It's 61 degrees outside. It's going to be clear to partly cloudy skies today. A high of 80 degrees. And this is Juneteenth weekend. And we want you guys to come join us this Friday. We're celebrating the culture. Come join us because we're going to have a good time with a lineup featuring Raquel Jackson, Leah Jones, Samia Mosley, Joey Ritchie, Nicole Robb, Kim Fleming, Craig Robinson, Jessica Taylor, and so much more for the Juneteenth special that's happening on Friday at 3rd and Lindsley. Doors open at 7:30. Kenny Smooth is going to be there, and he's going to do a 30-minute set with 90s hip-hop and R&B. It's going to be a fun time. And then the Nashville Sounds Band is going to play for all of them. If you've never heard the Nashville Sound Band, you're about to hear them real good this Friday. Get your tickets right now. You can get them from Sean Good tonight. Text Sean, S-E-A-N, to 615-737-9292. Start texting right now because it's about to go down, and he's going to give your first winner this evening.
1: That's right.
0: But right now, it's time.

0: birthday today on this June the 15th. Happy birthday goes out to Northwest, who is 13.
1: Wow.
0: Denzel Whitaker is 36. Ramel Chapman is 48. Neil Patrick Harris is 53. Carl Thomas is 54. Ice Cube is 57 and Courtney Cox is 62. Jesus.
1: That's what I say.
0: She's 62 years old.
1: My Lord. Wow.
0: Local birthdays. I just didn't think that. Happy birthday goes out to Jeray Majors, Montrell Phillips, James Pat Spencer Jr., Felicia Bolajack Moore, Michelle Frazier, Javon Bender. Happy birthday to you. Cynthia Herring, Wilma Blackwell, and Rosie Woodruff. Happy birthday, everybody out there celebrating a birthday. And the winner of tickets going out to the National Museum of African American Music is...
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1: She wanted me to know, and we celebrated your birthday. And if you got a birthday that you want to shout out, yours or somebody else's, text the word birthday to 615-737-9292. We'll shout your birthday out, and you just might win a prize from the 615 Wake Up.
0: Happy birthday, y'all.
1: Coming up, Catch Me Up is on the way. Chingy did a little something different to his hair.
0: And he looked good.
1: And ladies, what problem do y'all have?
0: They hating.
1: 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We'll talk about it on the 615 Wake Up on 92Q.
2: What's up? It's your girl, Audrey from Clarksville, and it's time for Keep It Moving Traffic.
3: Clarksville, 24 eastbound, an accident past Rossview Road. Watch for stop traffic from Wilmer Rudolph Boulevard. Goodlitzville, Vietnam Veterans Boulevard, westbound, a crash at Conference Drive. And Lebden, 40 westbound at Lebden, accident clearing on the shoulder. I'm Christy O'Brien.
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9: For the ninth year in a row, Finland has been named the happiest country in the world. That's according to the World Happiness Report put out every year by the Wellbeing Research Center at the University of Oxford in the UK. Two other Nordic nations, Iceland and Denmark, came in at numbers 2 and 3. Now, having spent quite a bit of time in these countries over my 2.5 decades as a journalist, I can tell you that this is not at all that surprising. There's an entirely different way of thinking in these countries. We before me, you might say. In other words, the mentality is less adversarial and much more, we're all in this together. One other interesting thing that came up was that no matter where someone lived, the more time they spent on social media, the less happy they were. Want to smile? It's simple. Put your phone away for a bit. I'm Dr. Sanjay Gupta, helping you live a better life.
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0: Girl said that I arched my eyebrows. 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I just inherited from her. You dig what I'm saying?
1: Stuff like that is genetic. Eyelashes, eyebrows, and women. It's the women saying things about this man.
2: What do y'all want, lady?
3: 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Some little dusties.
2: Just what do y'all want?
1: They must.
3: Some little dusty musties. That don't even clean up under their fingernails.
4: Or they behind. Anyway, we'll get into that in a second. Here's October London. 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
1: Ooh, girl.
2: I know you lying.
3: Catch me up, then.
1: Catch me up, then.
4: Diddy got another one. There's a new lawsuit that's been filed against him by an anonymous former child actor. Don't know who this child actor is, but he or she is claiming that he was or she was sexually assaulted during a 2007 networking event in Hollywood Hills, saying that they offered the accuser alcohol, touched him inappropriately, did some things to him in his private area, despite the accuser expressing discomfort. Now, this is on the heels of another one that was last week or so, where another little boy claimed that he assaulted him in 2000 when he was 16.
5: They're all going to keep coming out. They're going to keep coming out because they want some money. That's all it's going to end up being, is his money.
6: Even if that's the case, stop waiting, because he rich then when it happened.
5: Yeah.
6: Don't wait till 10.
5: And his money's about to run out, so you better hurry up and get it, because he ain't going to have much.
4: So earlier this year, Netflix released a documentary on America's Next Top Model. Y'all used to watch that? Ever see that?
5: Mm-hmm. Every once in a while.
4: Well, Tyra Banks is suing Netflix because she said that her portrayal in the project was defamatory and edited to push a false narrative, saying that she had all this interview time and they only played 16 minutes of it and it made her look like a bad person.
6: But the words were still coming out of her mouth.
5: Right. You made yourself look a bad person.
6: Yeah.
5: You answered the questions, and you didn't take ownership of a lot of stuff.
4: Well, I didn't know anything about that.
7: I don't think she took ownership of anything.
6: No, she didn't.
5: Even though it was your show, you created it. But you didn't take any ownership of anything, and you act like you didn't know what was going on, and... Yeah, so good luck with all
7: and
5: that.
7: And they eventually got rid of her, too.
5: Yeah, because you weren't doing what they need you to do. So good luck to you on that one. We'll see.
4: Chingy is setting the record straight after social media users, mostly women, flooded his comments with jokes and accusations following the debut of his new bald look. He got a bald head. You know, he looks very well groomed. He takes care of himself. And this is what he had to say about it.
8: Men these days that's well groomed keep themselves together, like to look appropriate, look nice. They starting to say these men is gay and all this homosexual shit. Like, y'all need to cut that shit out.
4: He said, taking care of yourself doesn't make you less of a man. Having clear skin, grooming yourself, staying healthy, exercising, meditating, and presenting yourself should be normal.
6: Yeah.
5: It should be. It should be a part of just being an adult. Because I swear, I think that's what your mom and your dad taught you, is how to clean yourself and take care of yourself.
4: Yeah.
5: So why is that a big deal? Ladies, what do you want?
6: And then you wonder why you got a little old infection when you let him touch on you because his nails wasn't clean.
5: Right. Ooh. His nails wasn't clean, and then anything else wasn't clean either. When you go to have fun and maybe a little Antioch and then you realize that something doesn't smell right.
6: Oh, my God. Get it together.
4: Hey, like, fellas, I'm all for you guys cleaning your booty and all that good stuff.
5: Yeah, I'm all for it. So please, please, please, please clean your booty. Please do that.
4: That's right.
6: Spread them cheeks.
5: 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Stick around.
9: 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This is Karan from Madison, Tennessee, and it's time for Keep It Moving Traffic.
10: Clarksville, 24 eastbound, a crash past Rossview Road. We've got stop-and-go traffic from Wilma Rudolph Boulevard. Glencliff, 24 westbound, reports of an accident at Bradley Parkway South. And East Bank, Spring Street, watch for a crash at Cohen Street. I'm Christy O'Brien.
0: 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Here's the 92Q weather forecast.
11: I'm First Alert meteorologist Melanie Layden. A beautiful day today, much lower humidity and high temperatures, only topping out for most of us in the upper 70s. It'll be pleasant tonight. Temperatures fall down to the 50s overnight. Low humidity will stick around for tomorrow, too.
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2: Did you know that almost half the vegetables and more than three quarters of the fruit that we eat in this country come from just one state, California? Yeah, it's true. And according to a new report by the Environmental Working Group, a health advocacy organization, a lot of this produce is tainted with PFAS, which are sometimes referred to as forever chemicals. Why? Well, the EPA says pesticides keep America's food supply safe, abundant, and affordable. And of course, these chemicals are used in every state, not just California. Now, if you are worried, though, about how much you're consuming, the best thing to do is to buy organic produce, if and when you can. Organic or not, you should rinse all fruits and vegetables under running water. Don't use any soap. And as one epidemiologist told us, use a brush on sturdier items like carrots, potatoes, and cucumbers. I'm Dr. Sanjay Gupta, helping you live a better life.
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6: He's got ties. 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
11: 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Wake up. Here's what's coming up next.
12: What's on the way is your favorite segment in ours. It is what you said.
13: So you are an actor or an actress, and your mate just does not like the racy scenes. It doesn't like the clothes you wear, things like that. They want you to stop. But you could get potentially like $10,000-$15,000 in 3-4 days. Mm. So is it insecurity, or is it really an uncomfortable thing in their mind in the relationship?
12: Okay. What you said is on the way. So go ahead and get your phone lines together. You're going to be calling us in just a few minutes and give us your comments on what you said. Right now, here's Usher. You don't have to call. Right here on the 615 Wake Up on 92Q.

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0: Last week, I got some incredible news. I auditioned for a small indie movie, and I actually got the part. I've had small parts here and there, but this is my biggest one yet. It's a legitimate film, and the best part is the paycheck. They're offering me $15,000 for just 4 days of work on set. For me, that is life-changing money. It pays off my credit cards, and it sets up our savings. But here's the catch. I just got the final script revisions, and there is a specific scene where my character has to show a little skin. It's not full nudity, and I'm not showing any of my goodies, but it's definitely a revealing wardrobe showing skin, and it involves a pretty suggestive scene, but not a love scene. When I told my husband about the role, he completely lost it. He is flat out refusing to support me. He said it makes him incredibly uncomfortable to think about other people seeing me like that, and he feels like I'm disrespecting our relationship for a paycheck, although he knows I've been pursuing acting for a long time, and he said he would support me 100%. He's never given provisions, but now he's telling me this. On one hand, I want to respect my husband's feelings. I love him, and I do not want to cause a massive rift in our relationship. But on the other hand, 15 grand is 15 grand for 4 days. And the producer said that he sees me doing bigger things in the near future in this industry. It's a huge opportunity for my career, and the money solves so many of our current financial stresses. I feel completely torn between backing my career and protecting my relationship. Am I being selfish for wanting to take the role anyway, or is my husband being way too controlling over a professional acting job? I mean, there are plenty of actors that have successful marriages with even racier scenes. They started somewhere just like I am, right?
1: All right, you heard it. 615-737-9292 is the number. You know, is the husband right for feeling the way that he's feeling? Or should the wife not take this role because it could be is considered disrespectful to him and their marriage? We want to hear from you. Call us right now. You can also text that same number. We'll get your responses coming up in just a couple of minutes. Here's Lauryn Hill. This is X Factor right here on the 615 Wake Up on 92Q.

0: All right, how y'all doing this morning?
1: Good.
0: All right, all right. Well, I feel like, yes, she's busy. Your husband has stated he doesn't feel, you know, right about it, and stuff like that will follow you your whole life. You can't erase it. So, you feeling like $15,000 to change your life? Yeah, that's pretty good money. But if you work your way up the ladder, you can get more than that without showing your booty.
2: She did say she wasn't showing her goodies.
0: What? That's objective. But if the producer says she has big things on the horizon or whatever, she doesn't have to show any skin in order to get to that level. If she has talent, she has talent.
2: So you're saying her being an actress, when she goes to act as a husband, you're feeling like he's saying you have to be covered up to act.
0: How pivotal is showing the skin to the storyline and the plot?
2: Exactly.
0: What is the scene?
2: Exactly.
0: So she needs to examine all of that. I think dude just want to get a little peek, and she's willing to sacrifice her integrity for a little bit of extra money. If you really got talent, you don't have to show no booty for this little independent film.
3: Yeah, that's
0: so
2: okay.
0: I would say no.
2: All right, bro. Thank you.
1: Appreciate it, man.
0: All right. Alrighty.
1: Okay.
2: Let me just. Do you know how many successful independent movies there are out there,
1: right,
2: sir?
1: Right.
2: That have won awards.
1: A whole lot.
2: Yeah.
1: I can even name a horror movie. Obsession right now is right now in the top 10 of
2: independent
1: movies of all time. Mm-hmm. It's made $200 million and it costs them a fraction of that to make. So independent films have become more of a thing. But the situation is, you got this couple, this lady, the wife has been pursuing her acting career for a minute. She's trying to move forward and trying to do something great. She got offered a role in an independent film, $15,000 for 4 days worth of work. Good, life changing. Pay off credit cards. You could do a lot of stuff, and it's going to help elevate her career. She does have to wear some kind of revealing wardrobe. She's not showing off her goodies, anything like that, but it's going to show a little skin. Her husband's like, no, you're not going to disrespect me and our relationship and our marriage, and you out here showing your stuff to everybody else and tempting other people. No, that's not what you're going to do.
2: Now, mind you, she's in the role by her. She's not with a person in this scene. It's not a love scene.
1: No.
2: Okay, I got to make that clear.
1: It's not
2: a love scene. It's
1: She's just got some revealing wardrobe. But again, she's not showing her private areas. She's showing a little skin. Mm-hmm. So think about that.
3: Even a man in the same.
2: No,
3: room.
1: It's just her.
3: Ouch.
1: It's just her.
2: No.
1: So think about you know, in the sense of like lingerie or something like that. Think of the sense of like that. It's just revealing, but it's not showing anything that personal. But the husband's like, no, can't have it. You're not doing it. Now she wants to do it, and she feels like that she. You know, she's just letting him know, but this is her career. Is she wrong?
2: That he said he was going to support.
1: Yeah. So is she 100%. Wrong for wanting to do this, regardless whether he likes it or not? And is he right or wrong for how he feels that she's disrespecting their relationship? 615-737-9292 is the number. Keep calling us. We're also going to take your text messages. We'll get into your responses right after Tonio Armani and Gina Jones, Country Girl, on the 615 Wake Up on 92Q.

0: 92Q, good morning. What you said?
1: What you said. Hey, this just aggravated my whole mind, body, soul, and my spirit. Because my grandmother was in the exact same situation, but with a singer that my grandfather took her to be a background singer. And then when he got home, nope, you can't do it. You can't go. Never had a career. She needs to go on by herself and do what she needs to do.
0: And now your grandmother regrets it, huh?
1: No, she don't regret it, she's no longer living, but she never let it down, and we knew about it. So
0: Yeah.
1: Okay. Yeah, she got to go on.
0: Thank you, lady. Appreciate it.
1: Thank you.
2: Mm-hmm. Sissy, what we got on text?
0: Crockett said, this ain't about money or marriage. This is about control. You've been an actress, and this is commonplace for upstarts until you can pick roles you want. I would do it and take the consequences, because if you don't, you'll forever regret and despise him. Might as well be mad with some money in your pocket. And that's from a dude. Yeah. Angela said, if you don't do it, you will blame him. If you do it, he'll feel disrespected. If he had to go on a work trip with a woman and it made you uncomfortable, would he still go? This is work, girl. Go do your job. Someone else said, he tripping. She didn't say she had to kiss, touch, hunch, or nothing like that. All she got to do is show a little skin. 15,000, call me selfish then. I'm doing it.
2: Okay. All right. So the situation is, first of all, thank you for listening to 615 Wake Up. Yeah, this wife, she's an actress. She's been pursuing her career for a while. She gets an opportunity to be in an independent film. They're going to pay her $15,000 for 4 days of work. This puts money in savings. This also helps pay off credit cards. It's life-changing money for her family. Now, there's been a change in the script, and she's been asked to be in some revealing clothing in a scene by herself. Nobody else is in the scene, but it's going to be showing a little skin. It's not showing any special areas. It's just showing a little skin. So think of some revealing clothing that will do that. So of course, her husband, you know, she's telling her husband about this change in the script, and he's like, nope, not having it. You're not doing that. I don't want anybody out here getting the idea or tempting to want to do something or touch you, or no, that's not what you're going to do.
0: The front door for that. She can go to Thornton's for that.
2: True.
0: She can go to Waffle House for that.
2: But husband is upset. It's like, Lord. No, you're disrespecting our marriage. You're disrespecting me as your husband to go and do this and revealing yourself in this scene. So no, you can't do it. Now, this is a big opportunity for her. Yeah. And she was like, you know, I'm telling you, but she still kind of slick just wants to do it, even though he's against it. So is she wrong for wanting to do it? And is he right or wrong for throwing it up and saying that this is disrespectful to the marriage if she does this in a pursuit of her acting career? 615-737-9292 is the number. Call us right now for your chance to comment on this. You can also text that same number, and we'll read your text messages as well. It's the 615 Wake Up right here on 92Q. Stick around.
3: 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This is Kevin Black from the RZA Eastside Nashville, and it's time for Keep It Moving Traffic.
4: Clarksville, 24 eastbound and accident past Rossview Road. Delays from Wilmer Rudolph Boulevard. Southside, 40 westbound before Fessler's Lane. Accident blocks the left shoulder. And Madison, 65 southbound. Watch for a crash at Briley Parkway. I'm Christy O'Brien.
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14: A better life with Dr. Sanjay Gupta.
15: Recent survey conducted by Common Sense Media found one-third of teenagers prefer AI companions over humans for serious conversations. There's a term for that, social offloading. And experts we talked to warned that this habit could be stunting emotional growth, leaving an already isolated generation who came of age during the pandemic even less prepared for the messiness of human interaction. Sure, AI can help you polish whatever it is you're looking to say, but that's not very human, right? It's the messiness that makes our interactions with each other so real. It's also what makes them so validating, help us to develop our confidence, our voice, our deep bonds with each other. Psychiatrists we talked to encouraged turning to family or friends when you're struggling to express yourself. They are keen to help. I'm Dr. Sanjay Gupta, helping you live a better life.

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3: 08 to schedule an appointment today.

0: there. To me, now, yeah, I think the husband's kind of okay. The wife shouldn't do that. She should respect her husband, even though she's in the acting scene. So, nah, not that. It's got to do with anything to where she got a social skin. Not that. Goody, goody, goody. But, yeah, no. I don't blame him.
1: All right. Thank you, honey.
2: All right. Thank you, brother.
1: 92Q, good morning. What you said?
3: Good morning. What you said? What part of the marriage style is being broken by her taking this acting role?
1: Part.
3: I'm like, it sounds controlling.
1: Yeah.
3: Like y'all said, she ain't revealing her bits and goodies and stuff like that. She ain't having sex with nobody. And has he ever stopped to think that her decline in this role may affect her being considered for other roles in the future?
1: Yeah,
3: girl, go on and do what you got to do. Get your money and act your heart out.
1: Mm-hmm. Thank you, girl.
2: Thank you.
4: All right, so the situation is you got this wife. She's been pursuing her acting for a while, and she finally got a role into an independent film, giving her $15,000 for 4 days of work. It's life-changing money for her and her husband. Now, there's been a script change, and now she's going to have to do a scene by herself in some revealing clothing. So showing a little skin, but she's not showing anything special. But she's going to be showing a little bit of skin. She told her husband about this change in the script. He said, absolutely not. No, we're not doing that at all. You're not going to disrespect me or disrespect our relationship by doing in this scene. So that's exactly what he said. Now she was like, she wants to do this. This is her opportunity. The director said that he sees her doing a lot of other stuff, but husband is not having her do this scene by herself. Not full nudity, just showing a little bit of skin and some revealing wardrobe. He's not having it. He says it's disrespectful to the marriage. The wife still wants to do it, even though he doesn't want it. It doesn't agree. So is it okay? Do you feel like that it's okay for her to do that without his permission? Or do you feel like he's wrong for saying that it's going to go against their relationship and it's disrespectful? We'll take more of your calls. 615-737-9292 is the number. We're going to get more of your text messages as well. And our responses are coming up after TLC. This is No Scrubs right here on the 615 Wake Up on 92Q. Wake up.

0: 92 Q, good morning. What you said?
1: What I feel is, okay, she's not having sex with nobody. She's just wearing lingerie. It's nothing wrong with that, because what I would do is, I told him, he said no, I would go for it and then try to, you know, surprise him and see how the movie turned out. And then, you know, tell him, hey, baby, let's go see this movie. I want to show you this movie. And I want to, you know, see how, you know, he reacts to it then. Because, I mean, what you doing? You naked. You have naked and you by yourself. What can you do to yourself to disrespect him? You know what I'm saying?
0: Yourself. Thank you, girl.
2: Thank you so much.
0: 92Q, good morning. What you said?
3: What you said? Hey, this is what I'm thinking about. All he has to do is take off 4 days and go down there with her and watch. Now, if he sees something disrespectful, then stop it.
0: So he gets to determine what she does in the acting scene, is what you're saying?
3: No.
4: That's what you just said.
3: But I think he should be able to help her follow and help her career out a little bit. You know what I'm saying?
0: Okay. Thank you.
2: Appreciate it, brother.
0: 92Q, good morning. What you said?
5: Good morning to my favorite radio crew in the morning.
2: Good morning. Good morning.
5: Yeah, but I need her to take control of that. Either you love me or you don't. Again, like the lady said, what part am I really violating of the marriage? I'm not in the scene with anybody. So, husband, tell me what your real problem is. What's your real issue? What is the real issue? Is this going to be a tit for tat thing that you just don't want to say nothing about? Or, I mean, well, like, what you really mad about? I'm going to get 15 G's. Bruh, are you kidding me? If you want her to miss that, she need to miss him with all of that extra.
2: Okay. Thank you so
0: much. Thank you, girl.
2: All right, sis, we got on text.
0: Kiana from Hendersonville said, I show some skin whenever I go to the pool or the beach, and now I'm getting paid for something like that? Yeah, I'm doing it. He's just going to have to be mad at me. Someone else said he should go to the beach and ask himself, would he allow his wife to dress in swimwear? Like most women there, today's swimwear don't leave much to the imagination. Teresa said, that's part of being an actress. He sounds a little jealous. Have another talk with him. It's not like it's a sex scene. And Davita Jones Wright said, tell him to give you the $15,000 to not take the role.
2: All right, Sissy, what would you do?
0: That's what I'm talking about, girl. I agree with Teresa. You don't want me to take it? Then you give me the money. Here's the thing. You have to have some thick skin to date somebody in entertainment.
2: You do.
0: You just absolutely do, because you're going to get offers, you're going to get gigs, you're going to get fans, you know. And if you can't take her doing a scene by herself, no touchy, no kissing, no nothing, then if she's going to stay married to him, then she needs to just quit. And then that's going to start the resentment process. So, baby girl, you going to sit back for your man? Or are you going to pursue the career that he said he was going to support? That's up to you. He sounds controlling to me, because if a spouse don't like something, that's fine. Let's talk about it and see why. If it makes sense, then I'll alter, you know, whatever I'm doing. But if you just doing it because you just don't like it, it's going to make it what everybody going to say. Everybody might be like, oh my God, I saw your wife in a movie. She was great. But you think in a negative way, trying to be supportive, saying you going to support, but then you don't want me to do it. We're going to talk about it. But I'm still going to get that money. Sean.
2: Brother, I can only speak talking to you. You're going to lose your wife, because you're number one. This is her dream and her career, and you really should be supporting what she wants to do, because I guarantee she's been supporting you. So you're going to lose her for her trying to pursue her dream. And understand this. Look at some of the female actresses that you've seen out there that you admire, that you like. Halle Berry. Let's talk about that. How many scenes has she done? She's an Oscar winner. She's demanding huge amounts of money when it comes to what she does. Some of the greatest actresses out there have done scenes like this. It does not mean that you're going to lose her, because if you are being the husband that you should be, then she's always going to come home to you.
0: No matter
2: what she did on that scene, because that's just acting. You're the real thing. Be the real thing and support her. Otherwise, you're going to lose her as well. Crystal?
6: It sounds like her husband is insecure and jealous to me, because you were supportive as long as she wasn't getting no roles. But now that she got a role and that she going to get paid in, now you want to forbid it? Nah, we ain't doing that. Go get that money, girl. He can be mad later on the beach or something.
2: On the beach.
6: Yeah, he can be mad later on the beach or something. But I just think that he's being unfair, because if that's something he knows she always wanted to do, as his wife, he's supposed to support her.
0: Then you say she gonna go get her CDLs or something.
6: She might as well go get her CDLs if he ain't gonna be able to support her through something like that, and she not being touched or nothing. Now, I could see if it was like a scene like from Monster with Halle Berry. And
0: it feel good. And
6: yes, I could see if it was something like that, but no. She's in there by herself making $15,000. Yeah, he had to be mad.
2: Yeah,
6: they have to be made.
0: I mean, if they're professional, they're going to act and they're going to keep it moving.
2: Yeah, absolutely.
0: That's what actors do.
2: That's what actors do. You're playing a character. It's what it is. It's not the real thing. It's a 615 Wake Up on that TV. Well, yeah, some of them.
7: What's up? It's Katrina. Wake up. And it's time for Keep It Moving. Traffic.
8: Cedar Hill, 24 eastbound past Maxey Road. We've got an accident with emergency crews on the scene. Christiana, 24 westbound, reports of a crash before Epps Mill Road. And Franklin, 65 northbound, an accident approaching Cool Springs Boulevard. I'm Christy O'Brien.
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10: You ever wake up in the middle of the night or maybe first thing in the morning and notice drool on your pillow? Unless you're sleeping next to someone who hasn't already seen all your good, bad, and ugly, it's probably not that big a deal and not anything to worry about unless it's something that just started happening recently. When people drool at night, it's often because of a stuffy nose, acid reflux, or being a mouth breather. People who sleep on their stomach or side are more likely to drool than someone who sleeps on their back. But in some cases, drooling at night can be a warning sign of something more serious, like dental issues, sleep apnea, or even early symptoms of Parkinson's disease. If you're at all concerned about this, the best place to start is with an ENT doctor, an ears, nose, and throat doctor. They can recommend a sleep study to possibly get some answers. I'm Dr. Sanjay Gupta, helping you live a better life.
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0: 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Prior results do not guarantee a similar outcome.
1: Get out of that bed and wake it up. 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

0: 92Q Nashville's R&B Throwbacks. That's Mariah the Scientist with Burning Blue. It is a 615 Wake Up. Coming to the top of the hour, Crystal the Eye, what you got for us?
1: The weekend was weekending, and I got some things I didn't like about it.
0: Okay, all right, her weekend. Well, hopefully she had a good week. You had a good weekend, though, didn't you?
1: It was semi.
0: Oh, it was mid?
1: It started out a mess.
0: Oh, okay. But it ended up being better towards the end of it.
1: It did, once I got a little liquor in myself.
0: Oh, okay.
2: All right. Helps.
0: It helps. I guess it does sometimes. I don't like that it's coming up in just a few minutes. There's been a viral story that's all over the weekend. It hit my inbox late Friday, and I'm telling you, it's been going everywhere. Did y'all see this about this 21-year-old that went bungee jumping, but it went completely wrong?
2: Yeah. Six people have been arrested in connection with Maria Eduardo Rodriguez Del Freitas' death.
0: Say that name.
2: They threw her 131 feet off of a cliff, forgot or just didn't. I don't know what the deal is, but she didn't have anything attached to her. No safety cord, no harness, no anything. Had her up, you know, up top over their heads, and it was like one, two, three, and just tossed her. And she fell to her death, died instantly. And when they found her, she was like in between the rocks and things like that.
1: Oh.
2: But yeah, six people have been arrested for it.
0: I mean, how do you not make sure that the bungee cable was attached?
1: It's called bungee jumping.
0: That's the whole purpose.
2: And like, as the person that's doing the jumping, I'd be like, hey, man.
0: She didn't feel no.
2: I ain't got nothing on.
0: But again, at that point, like, you know, the way they lifted her up in the air, it wasn't like they walked her out to a plank and then told her to jump.
1: Yeah.
0: No, three of them lifted her up in the air above them
2: and hurled her. Yeah.
0: Like you were throwing a kite or something. But all three of y'all, none of the three of you that were lifted her up realized that she was not attached to a cable.
2: The person recording. If you look at the video, you see the rope right there on the ground in front of them. So the person recording didn't say, hey, y'all.
0: Right.
2: And then you didn't attach your feet.
0: After they threw her, then the person recording zooms in on the cable. No, you were supposed to do that before.
2: Yeah, that seems premeditated.
0: There's something wrong with this, because how do you not? That's one of the first things you do is attach them to the cable. And

0: It's your man's Carl from the Jolton area, baby. And it's time for Keep It Moving Traffic.
1: Cedar Hill, 24 eastbound past Maxey Road. We've got an accident with emergency crews on the scene. Christiana, 24 westbound, reports of a crash before Epps Mill Road. And Franklin, 65 northbound, an accident approaching Cool Springs Boulevard. I'm Christy O'Brien.
2: Heat is crazy. Here's a 92Q weather forecast.
3: I'm First Alert meteorologist Melanie Layden. A beautiful day today. Much lower humidity and high temperatures, only topping out for most of us in the upper 70s. It'll be pleasant tonight. Temperatures fall down to the 50s overnight. Low humidity will stick around for tomorrow, too.
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11: Eating a healthy diet is not only good for you physically, it can also keep your brain sharp as you age. According to a new study out of China, people who most closely followed the MIND diet slowed aging in key structures inside their brains by more than 2 years. The MIND diet is a combination of the Mediterranean diet, which we talk a lot about, and the DASH diet, which stands for Dietary Approaches to Stop Hypertension. All three of these diets are similar, but the MIND diet puts more of an emphasis on berries, beans, leafy green vegetables, fish, poultry, whole grains, olive oil, and nuts. You're not going to eat foods with a lot of saturated fat. We're talking cheese, butter, red meat, or anything fried. You really don't have to eat like this 100% of the time. That's the key. Just do the best that you can. I'm Dr. Sanjay Gupta, helping you live a better life.
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1: 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Sean Good, Sissy Brown, and Crystal with an I. Right here on 92Q.

0: is. It is Monday, June the 15th on the 615 Wake Up. Hey, this is Sean Good. Wake up, Germantown.
1: Hey, y'all. It's Sissy Brown. Wake up, Belle Meade.
2: And this is Crystal with the Eye. Wake up, Broadway.
0: And on the way up in just a couple of minutes, it is that one right there. Crystal with the Eye's got some things that she don't like.
2: And it's got to do with the weekend. It was definitely weekending, and I... All right, we're going to do it. Put the button.
0: She said it was bad, and then I think it got mid.
2: It got mid because of the liquor.
0: Because of the liquor. It made it a little bit better.
2: The sun wasn't trying to help.
0: No.
2: Yeah, it was hot.
0: That's true. It was nice and hot outside, but it's a beautiful weekend. It really, really was. Well, I don't like that. It's coming up in just a few minutes to get ready for it. Crystal Eye is going to have that on the way right after Goof Theory. This is Tell Me right here on the 615 Wake Up on 92Q. Wake up, Nashville.

0: You know I don't like it. You know, bitch, I don't even like it.
1: Good Monday morning, everybody. It is your girl, Crystal with an I. And, you know, when I come back from the weekend, it got some recaps I got to get wits with and tell you some things I didn't like about what went on this weekend.
2: One.
1: When you go to a service and question if the person preaching is a real minister. Because I don't recall reading none of that what you talking about in the Bible.
3: Oh, damn.
1: I'm going to need you to point that out to me now. Okay? I don't like it.
2: Two.
1: When you accidentally cuss in church and people look at you like they wasn't just drunk the night before.
3: Right.
1: Or maybe even now. Who knows? But mind your business. I don't like it.
2: Right.
1: When you sit by the wrong person in service and now they being messy, pointing out bad wigs and men with special K legs. Now, if y'all don't know what special K legs is, y'all know when they let, never mind. I'll tell you later. But I don't like it.
3: Special K legs.
1: You can't take people nowhere. Realizing over the weekend that liquor don't agree with me no more. Because I had a headache and a stomach ache that felt like it was construction sites in my body. I didn't know which end was going to open up first.
3: Oh, my God.
4: Sometimes both of them.
3: Sometimes they do.
1: I had to do best at Baptist with a hangover, and I definitely didn't like that.
2: But
1: when you a little bit gay and get invited to a friend's house and the whole family bag.
3: Oh, they all.
1: I'm talking about ain't nobody got no stomach. Everybody got a big ass in the whole family. I was like, I might need to leave from over here because we might not be friends after this. The way I'm ready to reach out and touch, but
3: oh my gosh, not Diana Ross, reach out and touch somebody.
1: Touch somebody's cheeks.
4: Oh my God.
1: That's what I was saying. That's what I was saying. Oh my God. Every time one of them walked by. But anyway, there were some things I don't like about my weekend.
3: Well, that was a great weekend, I guess. Congratulations. Yeah, I guess on your great weekend, you had a great time. Whoever's house you was at, you must have just.
1: I was at Constance's house.
4: I did
1: because I told her I was going to say something. Her whole family bad.
3: Her whole family.
1: Aunties, daughters, all of them bad. Congratulations to them.
3: Okay, I guess you're going to get invited back.
4: Yeah, they're going to say, maybe not. Right. If not, she's
3: going to
4: say, hey, when your next party?
3: When your next party? I'm coming.
1: I said, don't forget my invite next time.
3: This is Good Vibe Wake Up. I'm 92Q.
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9: Slowly but surely, AI is seeping its way into every corner of our lives. One area perhaps I didn't expect is diet advice. A new study out of Turkey found that chatbots are recommending to teen boys and girls that they restrict their daily calories to dangerously low levels and eat a balance of nutrients that are kind of out of whack. Remember, teenagers are growing, one pediatrician told us. If they aren't getting enough nutrition, it can really stunt their growth on a number of levels. And in extreme cases, it can lead to significant health consequences. Large language models, LLMs, they are designed to agree with you. So if you're looking to lose weight, they're going to push you pretty hard in that direction. They also sometimes don't know how to tell the difference between good information and bad information. And you know who does? Your doctor. I'm Dr. Sanjay Gupta, helping you live a better life.

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0: 92Q Nashville's R&B Throwbacks. That's DJ Khaled, Rihanna, and Bryson Tiller with Wild Thoughts. It's the 615 Wake Up. Get ready. Kenny Smooth is coming up at the top of the hour, so don't miss the Kenny Smooth Show, helping you get through the middle of your workday. He's on the way at 10 a.m. And fellas, we don't want you to forget about this, because I'm going to be looking at our RSVPs. I'm going to be looking at them today, and I need to see a strong number of men coming to our Men's Health Day that's going down Friday, June the 26th. 8 a.m. to 2 p.m. at Nashville General. That's 131 French Landing Drive. Come out there, because we got free health screenings, blood pressure, cholesterol, diabetes, and so much more. Come out there.
1: We're going to be out there broadcasting live to hold you accountable.
0: Absolutely. Yeah. So ladies, bring your husbands, your boyfriends, your brothers, your uncle.
1: Your side dude.
2: Stamina up, girl.
0: Yes. 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Exactly. Sure. 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
1: Yeah.
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0: 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Here's Century. This is Forever, right here on the 615 Wake Up on 92Q. Wake up.

0: 92Q Nashville's R&B and Throwbacks. That's Ashanti with Foolish. It's a 615 Wake Up. We're going to wrap it up soon and get you our personal daily insights. But you know, today is a special day here in the city.
1: June 15th.
0: So that means it is 615 day. Happy 615 day to all you Nashvillians out there. A lot of things going down throughout the city, so go out there and enjoy it. Have yourself, have fun, but be responsible.
1: Be responsible.
0: Whatever you're out here doing, celebrating 615 day, and it's really for people that live here. If you don't live here, don't be out here trying to celebrate. I'm just playing. Just go do what you gotta go do. I know, right? And also, while we're celebrating, we have to celebrate the Knicks because they just won the championship.
1: Oh, that was great.
0: That was awesome.
1: To the Knickerbockers.
0: Shout out.
1: And you know what's funny is at the game, there were so many Knicks fans in San Antonio.
0: Yes.
1: If you watched it, they were there. They were supporting.
0: Out.
1: Yeah.
0: They flew out.
1: And Spike Lee, there is a campaign out there for Spike Lee to get an NBA championship ring.
0: He deserves it.
1: I think he does too. He has been a season ticket holder since 1985.
0: Yes.
1: When Patrick Ewing was drafted, spending $300,000 a season. So he has spent $13,800,000 on Knicks season tickets.
2: What about the regular person that's done the same thing?
0: They've spent $13 million?
2: Yeah, you know, it's somebody that got season tickets. They rich.
1: But not since 1985.
2: Well, yeah.
0: Yeah, I don't know. If there's somebody else out there that has been doing season tickets like Spike
1: Lee.
0: They
1: need it too.
0: Then they need it too, for sure. But Spike Lee, I mean, he is diehard Knicks through and through.
1: He is New York Knicks. He's their ambassador.
2: Do the right thing, y'all.
0: He is New York. So y'all need to get him a ring too.
1: Yeah. And the player, shout out to all the Knickers. Knickers.
0: The
1: Knickerbockers. Knickerbockers.
0: Oh, that was close.
1: Knickerbockers, the Knicks. They each get $775,000 as a bonus. They started getting the bonuses in the playoffs, but the ultimate one is when they win the championship. They get $775,000. That's almost more than some of the people make in a whole season.
0: Yeah, it is. So congratulations. It's been 50 years.
2: And to the fans, quit winning stuff and tearing up y'all own city. That's stupid.
0: Yeah, don't tell
2: y'all
0: your city.
2: Y'all tearing up stuff y'all gonna need, like cabs and burning up buses and stuff.
0: Is bodegas. Stop. Don't. Don't bust the window out in the bodega that you go to and get your coffee every morning. Right. Don't do that. Ridiculous. All right, our personal daily insights are coming up in just a second. Here's Raheem Devon right here on the 615 Wake Up on 92Q.
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4: 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Forever's a mighty long time. Here we are decades later. The sentiment is still the same. 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

0: 92Q Nashville's R&B and Throwbacks. That is Raheem Devine with you. And that is a wrap for the 615 Wake Up.
1: That's it.
0: On this Monday. I know Mondays are rough out there, people. I know it is. But we helped you kind of, hopefully we helped you get your motor going. Get through this week. Because
2: I'm just now waking up.
0: I know, right? But the good news is, for many people, it's a short work week.
3: For us, too.
0: Yes, it is, because you're off on Friday because we get to celebrate black people.
2: Oh, okay.
0: So get ready, because Juneteenth is going to be coming up on Friday. But we're going to turn over to Kenny Smooth and get you with the Kenny Smooth Show starting at 10 a.m., so get ready for that. Right now, it's time to hit you with our personal daily insights. 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
3: If you don't develop your weaknesses, guess what? Your strengths are going to start hurting.
0: All right. You know, today I want you to wake up with a strong will to find joy, peace, and success. No matter the challenges you face today, you're going to encounter, don't give up. Keep pushing. Keep learning. Keep growing. Your inner strength will show no limits.
2: And I don't know what parent needs to hear this, but don't let that game raise your child all summer. Teach them something. That's why they think 2 + 2 = X now.
0: That's the truth. That's the truth.
2: 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Turn it off.
0: Thank you, Sissy Brown.
3: 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Goodbye, Crystal.
2: 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Bye, Shawn.
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4: A better life with Dr. Sanjay Gupta.
5: For years, we've been talking about both the positive and negative effects of being on social media. And I would say, by and large, for older adults, social media is net positive. Not all positive, but net positive. Helps them keep in touch with friends and stay social. But for younger people, social media use, especially heavy use, tends to be net negative. In fact, according to this year's World Happiness Report, youth who use social media more than 5 hours a day reported a lower level of well-being. And researchers who study this sort of thing found that many teens wish these platforms didn't even exist, and yet they can't seem to stop using them. Experts we talked to largely suggested two things. Ideally, along with your friend group, take some time offline. Also, try to recurate your algorithm so it shows you posts that'll make you feel good. I'm Dr. Sanjay Gupta.
4: A better life with Dr. Sanjay Gupta.
5: Did you know that almost half the vegetables and more than 3/4 of the fruit that we eat in this country come from just one state, California? Yeah, it's true. And according to a new report by the Environmental Working Group, a health advocacy organization, a lot of this produce is tainted with PFAS, which are sometimes referred to as forever chemicals. Why? Well, the EPA says pesticides keep America's food supply safe, abundant, and affordable. And of course, these chemicals are used in every state, not just California. Now, if you are worried, though, about how much you're consuming, the best thing to do is to buy organic produce, if and when you can. Organic or not, you should rinse all fruits and vegetables under running water. Don't use any soap. And as one epidemiologist told us, use a brush on sturdier items like carrots, potatoes, and cucumbers. I'm Dr. Sanjay Gupta, helping you live a better life.
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1: I don't need to hear anything from anybody. There's too much riding on my mind being locked in. Play offense, not defense. If you play hard and you play the game right, nobody really gets on you. They're going to boo you here and there, but if you show them that you care and that you're playing hard, that's what you need to do. Just play the game one way. You hit a ball in the gap, run. Boom, coming in hot.
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0: 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Here's the 92Q weather forecast.
1: I'm First Alert meteorologist Melanie Layden. A beautiful day today, much lower humidity and high temperatures, only topping out for most of us in the upper 70s. It'll be pleasant tonight. Temperatures fall down to the 50s overnight. Low humidity will stick around for tomorrow, too.
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92Q Nashville's R&B and throwbacks, the latest from Chris Brown. That's called Fallin' with Leon Thomas, Kitty Smooth, checking in on this awesome Monday morning. Shouts out to my Knicks, world champions. Yeah, they did that. Let's get this thing rolling though right now. It's time for the Kitty Smooth Show. Let's go.

0: Yes, indeed. Let's go. It's time for Kenny Smooth Show. Hopefully you guys had an awesome, amazing weekend. Hopefully you did not go to D.C., man, to see that terrible UFC nonsense on the White House lawn. I mean, are you serious? They was doing motocross, flipping bikes, fighting on the White House lawn. This is what I was watching. You know, I was like, this is crazy. They're really doing this. I was like, man, it's like a trailer trash weekend. I don't know. It's like crazy. Anyways, your band up in here ready to get things started. Follow me online, too, if you haven't already done so, man. Facebook, Instagram, Twitter, TikTok. All of it's the same name. KENNYSMOOV. You know, I'm doing some commentary, too, man, on the Carmelo Anthony situation. I kind of let last week just, you know, kind of go by, let all the emotions get out and talk to a lot of folks and just putting some real perspective on what needs to happen next in that situation. So if you're not following me online, do so and leave comments and all that cool stuff. Coming up for you guys very, very shortly. You know, we're going to get into it. Give you a chance to go to Juneteenth celebration that we got coming up with 30 and Lindsley. That's coming up on the show. And a whole lot of vibes right here. It's your man Kenny Smooth on 92Q. Let's get it, y'all.
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9: You ever wake up in the middle of the night or maybe first thing in the morning and notice drool on your pillow? Unless you're sleeping next to someone who hasn't already seen all your good, bad, and ugly, it's probably not that big a deal and not anything to worry about unless it's something that just started happening recently. When people drool at night, it's often because of a stuffy nose, acid reflux, or being a mouth breather. People who sleep on their stomach or side are more likely to drool than someone who sleeps on their back. But in some cases, drooling at night can be a warning sign of something more serious, like dental issues, sleep apnea, or even early symptoms of Parkinson's disease. If you're at all concerned about this, the best place to start is with an ENT doctor, an ears, nose, and throat doctor. They can recommend a sleep study to possibly get some answers. I'm Dr. Sanjay Gupta, helping you live a better life.
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92Q Nashville's R&B and Throwbacks Wifey next. My name is Kenny Smooth, and guys, coming up for you here very, very short. I'm going to tell you all about Juneteenth and where we're going to be celebrating at with all of your friends here at 92Q. Here's Gabrielle Jacoby. Good morning.

0: Ear, 92 Nashville's RBN Throwbacks. Jacoby, Gabrielle Jacoby, and Baby. My name is Kenny Smooth. Welcome to the Kenny Smooth Show. All right, guys. So, shouts out to the folks, man, that made it up out of Bonnaroo, man, in Coffee County. Them storms came through there. I mean, it's been like the last couple of maybe 3 years. They just had like craziness happening with the severe weather at Bonnaroo, man. I don't know. Maybe y'all need to pick a different time of the year or something, man. It is coming right on that weekend. Even y'all moved the weekend to the next weekend, and it still found you. So, I don't know. Listen, Juneteenth. All right, it's going to be celebrations all over the city. You know, of course, they're going to have a little something happening at Centennial Park. You know, the big, big one. They're not going to be over at the Fort Negley this year. All right, so that's not where it's at. That's going down over there. But definitely want to make sure you tap it with 92Q615 to move. What's up, y'all? My man Joe Ritchie and a whole cast of characters will be performing live at 3rd and Lindsley. 3rd and Lindsley is the location. 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And I'm doing a special 90 set. I've been working on it this weekend, too, man. We're going to tear that thing down and have a whole lot of fun as we do a music tribute to Juneteenth. 3rd and Lindsley. Get details, information on the...
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8: You ever wake up in the middle of the night or maybe first thing in the morning and notice drool on your pillow? Unless you're sleeping next to someone who hasn't already seen all your good, bad, and ugly, it's probably not that big a deal and not anything to worry about unless it's something that just started happening recently. When people drool at night, it's often because of a stuffy nose, acid reflux, or being a mouth breather. People who sleep on their stomach or side are more likely to drool than someone who sleeps on their back. But in some cases, drooling at night can be a warning sign of something more serious, like dental issues, sleep apnea, or even early symptoms of Parkinson's disease. If you're at all concerned about this, the best place to start is with an ENT doctor, an ears, nose, and throat doctor. They can recommend a sleep study to possibly get some answers. I'm Dr. Sanjay Gupta, helping you live a better life.

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4: Heat is crazy. Here's a 92Q weather forecast.
5: I'm First Alert meteorologist Melanie Layden. A beautiful day today. Much lower humidity and high temperatures, only topping out for most of us in the upper 70s. It'll be pleasant tonight. Temperatures fall down to the 50s overnight. Low humidity will stick around for tomorrow, too.
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0: Who is that daring somebody to show up in Atlanta? Well, I'll explain. That story's coming up on the Tap In right around 11:05, like 10 minutes or so. His cup's in the air. Good morning.

0: 92Q Nashville, Serbia Throwbacks, Kalani, Foden. My name is Kenny Smooth. Welcome to the Kenny Smooth Show. You know what we got to do? We need to go ahead and do it right now. Time to tap in.
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0: It is 6.5 day. 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
2: Tap in.
0: Metro Police say James Jenkins, a.k.a. Cheese, walked up on Othello Lane 29 in the Napier home. Breezeway shot him in the leg. Lane survived, and he ID'd Jenkins, and he surrendered. Right? He's facing attempted criminal homicide and weapons charges. Oh, man. What's going on out there in Napier Homes, man?
2: Tap in.
0: And what's going on with your girl, Kelly Price, man? Clearly, she is not having it. She's upset. And somebody, well, you know, what's her sister, man? And it went like this.
3: Show up in Atlanta tomorrow if you want to. You call my phone, you know where I live now? Show up in Atlanta if you want to. That's the type of time I'm on. I've been keeping my mouth shut because you got little kids. I got kids. I got grandkids, and I'm somebody's mother. But your daughter's a little hoe. You trained her the right way.
0: Oh.
3: 17 years old, came in the house and tried to sleep with my husband. You put witchcraft on me. She a witch and she's singing church every Sunday.
0: Oh, man. And it goes on. Like, she was upset. Somebody done made Kelly Price mad.
2: Tap in.
0: We're getting some more details about that, too. We're going to tap in with that. I got some more information. I'm just trying to dig a little further. And we'll share and explain. And it's like, okay. That's a little bit of the tap in right here on the Kenny Smooth Show.
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8: For the ninth year in a row, Finland has been named the happiest country in the world. That's according to the World Happiness Report put out every year by the Wellbeing Research Center at the University of Oxford in the UK. Two other Nordic nations, Iceland and Denmark, came in at numbers 2 and 3. Now, having spent quite a bit of time in these countries over my 2.5 decades as a journalist, I can tell you that this is not at all that surprising. There's an entirely different way of thinking in these countries. We before me, you might say. In other words, the mentality is less adversarial and much more, we're all in this together. One other interesting thing that came up was that no matter where someone lived, the more time they spent on social media, the less happy they were. Want to smile? It's simple. Put your phone away for a bit. I'm Dr. Sanjay Gupta, helping you live a better life.
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1: 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My name is Kenny Spook. I'm your favorite co-worker, getting you through the workday the right way. On the way, we will celebrate your birthday. It's birthday time, y'all. That's up next. It's PJ Morton Mutual.

0: 92Q Nashville's R&B and throwbacks. PJ Morton and Mutual. All right, guys, it's going down June the 26th, the last Friday of the month. Men's Health Day. 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I want to try to get you covered. 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We're going to make that happen, all right? 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Right now, let's celebrate your birthday.
1: It's your birthday. It's your birthday. Get busy.
0: Yes, sir. It's your birthday.
1: It's your birthday.
0: Yes, sir. It's your birthday. Happy birthday going out there to you today. Celebrating. Celebrate with the Northwest. She's finally a teenager, man. Oh, my God. 13 years old today. Neil Patrick Harris is 53. Carl Thomas, one of my favorite singers, 54 years old today. Ice Cube, yay, yay, is 57. And Courtney Cox, 62 years old today. To celebrate that birthday with them, Jeray Majors, Montrell Phillips, James Pat Spencer, Michelle Frazier, my man Jovan Bender is celebrating today. Cynthia Herring, Wilma Blackwell, and Rosie Woodruff all celebrating their birthdays today. Happy birthday.
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8: Heart disease is still the leading cause of death here in the United States and around the world. But what if there was something you could do earlier in life to reduce the odds of becoming a statistic? Well, here in the United States, tens of millions of adults already take a statin to lower their cholesterol. But new guidance put out by the American College of Cardiology and the American Heart Association now emphasize that treating high cholesterol sooner could significantly reduce a person's lifetime risk of heart attack or stroke. How early are we talking? In your 30s, believe it or not. Of course, you need to talk to your doctor about whether statins are right for you, but you should know that the evidence is really starting to stack up that shows the earlier you get a jump on reducing lifelong exposure to plaque-causing lipids and lipoproteins, the better the odds are going to be for you. Make sure you get your cholesterol checked. That's the first step. I'm Dr. Sanjay Gupta, helping you live a better life.
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4: I'm First Alert meteorologist Melanie Layden. A beautiful day today, much lower humidity and high temperatures, only topping out for most of us in the upper 70s. It'll be pleasant tonight. Temperatures fall down to the 50s overnight. Low humidity will stick around for tomorrow, too.
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Hughley inviting you to roll home with me each weekday from 2 to 6 right here on 92Q. Yeah. Mm-hmm.

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Being throwbacks, control tank. All right, we're going to get into that 10-minute turn up powered by the Brentwood Kappas. 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Get your tickets right now for the Boots on the Ground. Going to be a very special event happening this Saturday. Copperline Ranch. See you guys out there. Here's a new number one song in the country. This is Victoria Monet and Let Me. Congratulations, girl.

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0: 92Q Nashville's R&B and Throwback C-Way is shutting it down. Got 10 minutes. Turn up. All right, you know, it's time for me to get into a little something, man. We know we haven't done it in a couple of weeks, though, man, because I've been running around like crazy. But are you hood smart? Yes, indeed, it is time for hood smart, ladies and gentlemen. And I got some tickets right now for you to go hang out with us at the big Juneteenth celebration with 615 The Move. All kind of great performers going to be on stage, and we want to see you up in there. It's a music tribute happening at 3rd and Lindsley at, for Juneteenth, on Juneteenth night. All right? Doors going to open up around 7. Come on out there, man, and kick it with us. Showtime is 7:30. All right, I got one trivia question for you, just one, because you got to get this one right before we do anything else. All right, you should know this. And it pertains to Juneteenth. What state did Juneteenth start in? What state started Juneteenth? If you know that answer right now, what state started Juneteenth? Hit me right now, 615-737-9292. 615-737-9292. What state started Juneteenth? Get that right. I got you two tickets. Come hang out with us for the Juneteenth celebration at 3rd and Lindsley, courtesy of 92Q. Good afternoon, Middle Tennessee.
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0: It's your Q. Good afternoon. What's your name?
1: Aretha Bailey.
0: All right, Aretha. We had a little technical difficulty, but I think you got this answer for us. So what state started Juneteenth?
1: It was in Texas.
0: Texas. 1865. There you go. I got you two tickets to hang out with us at the big Juneteenth celebration happening at 3rd and Lindsley. Going to make you a winner right here this afternoon. What station just hooked you up, Mama?
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92.2 Nashville's R&B and Throwbacks. Blackstreet, Don't Leave. My name is Kenny Smooth. Welcome to the Kenny Smooth Show, because up next is Hell Now to the Now. We'll do that right after Eric Bellinger. Get out.

0: 92Q Nashville, Serbia Throwbacks, Eric Bellinger, and Cry in Front of You. My name is Kenny Smooth, guys. And listen, if you missed your chance to go to the Juneteenth celebration happening this Friday at 3rd and Lindsley, what you can do, right, is listen up to Shaw Good later on tonight. We'll have another opportunity for you to win those tickets. Come kick it with us for the big Juneteenth musical celebration. Right now, you know what we got to get into? It is time for... Yes, indeed. Yes, indeed. It is time for Hell Now to the Now, Now, Now. So this guy in Baltimore, man, was running around over the weekend, man, just jacking everybody. He carjacked like 17 different people, man, just going nuts. Shot two people, too. So he gets to the last car. Get out the car. Get out the car. Put the gun on. So the dude gets out the car. He jumps in and takes off in the car. But he was only in first gear. Yeah, it was a stick shift. Didn't know how to drive it. Start herking and jerking the car. Police pulled up on him, locked his ass up. I said, yeah, we need to do some more old school stuff up out here. Next time, make him try to read some words in cursive. Hell no. Have y'all seen the Gen Zers online trying to read a cursive word? Hilarious. All right, guys, next story, and this is not hilarious. So a young woman from the United States, she goes overseas. She goes to Brazil, and she's vacationing, and so they have the little bungee jump experience. And so she gets up there, and they put the strap on her shoulder and everything and around her, and then they push, gets her over to the edge, and then they push her over, but they forgot the latch, the part that makes you bounce back up in safety. So she went down and plunged to her death. When I tell you, it would have been smoke in the city, man, if I put CJ on that thing, man, and I had to watch her perish. So they locked up everybody. Thank goodness that has something to do with it. They locked up everybody, the business and everything. Investigation continues. But, man, this is why a lot of times when I go overseas, I just don't do none of them excursions, man. Hell no. And finally, did you guys watch the weekend festivities on the White House? I called it trailer trash on the White House lawn. It was just motocross jumping, UFC fights, and then they went and trimmed all those different things in the White House in gold. I'm like, what are y'all doing, man? But then this just topped the whole thing right here. One of the fighters at the UFC event, I'm not even going to say his name, got up on the mic and said this.
1: And lastly, Michelle Obama is a man. Am I right, America?
2: Oh, my God.
0: Boy, I swear the Obamas stay on y'all mind. Man, y'all can't even enjoy y'all little trailer trash weekend without bringing the Obamas into your conversation. Michelle, you're going to have to sue on this one. Don't let it slide. They go low, we go to hell, man.
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5: A better life with Dr. Sanjay Gupta.
6: Heart disease is still the leading cause of death here in the United States and around the world. But what if there was something you could do earlier in life to reduce the odds of becoming a statistic? Well, here in the United States, tens of millions of adults already take a statin to lower their cholesterol. But new guidance put out by the American College of Cardiology and the American Heart Association now emphasize that treating high cholesterol sooner could significantly reduce a person's lifetime risk of heart attack or stroke. How early are we talking? In your 30s, believe it or not. Of course, you need to talk to your doctor about whether statins are right for you, but you should know that the evidence is really starting to stack up that shows the earlier you get a jump on reducing lifelong exposure to plaque-causing lipids and lipoproteins, the better the odds are going to be for you. Make sure you get your cholesterol checked. That's the first step. I'm Dr. Sanjay Gupta, helping you live a better life.
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0: Here's a 92Q weather forecast.
1: I'm First Alert meteorologist Melanie Layden. A beautiful sunny day today with temperatures only reaching the 70s and low humidity. Overnight low is falling down to the 50s in many spots. It'll be nice again tomorrow before the heat cranks back up by the middle of the week.

0: little troop in your life, and all I do is think of you. They had them real juicy Jerry curls back in the day, man. Like, super juicy. But you know what? Coming up next, right? It's going to be the tap in. What's happening around the corner, culture, and the world.
1: But your daughter's a little hoe. You trained her the right way. 17 years old, came in the house and tried to sleep with my husband.
0: Okay, so we're going to have to break down what that's all about. We'll let you know what's going on the tap in. Happening here in about 10 minutes. Right now, it's T.I. Just like that, he going to let you know.

0: 92Q Nashville's R&B and Throwbacks. Kelly Price should have told me. You'll kind of figure out why we're playing Kelly Price in just a little bit. We'll get into the tap in just a second. Just reminding you, the big Hash Brown for Hope event that's going down July the 11th. Make sure you're there. Gaylord Springs Golf Club. I'm going to have some people coming to my table to that one event. Man, you know, that's a very important organization to me. They are helping single working moms right here in Middle Tennessee. The benefit benefits them. Great food, awesome prizes, entertainment. Get more details right now at hopestationtn.org. 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
0: It is 615 day. Get out there and enjoy you some of these festivities and great deals all over town. Like things are going to be $6.15 at a lot of places downtown. There's an all-age pool party downtown, live music, local vendors. I told them I wouldn't give the exact address. You're going to go down there and find it, because if I do it on the air, it's going to turn crazy. But all the proceeds go to benefit the Music Venue Alliance. 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
2: Tap in.
0: There was a shooting at Napier Homes over the weekend. James Jenkins, a.k.a. Cheese, shot Othello Lane, 29, at the Napier Home Breezeway, got him shot in the leg. He survived. The victim identified Jenkins, who was immediately arrested. Other things are developing from this story. We'll keep you in the know on that one.
2: Tap in.
0: R&B singer Kelly Price going through it with some family issues and back and forth with her sister, her sister's daughter. It's a whole thing going on, and she just finally had enough, and she blew her top this weekend. Check this out.
3: 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Show up in Atlanta tomorrow if you want to. You call my phone, you know where I live now? Show up in Atlanta if you want to. That's the type of time I'm on. I've been keeping my mouth shut because you got little kids. I got kids, I got grandkids, and I'm somebody's mother. But your daughter's a little hoe. You trained her the right way. 17 years old, came in the house and tried to sleep with my husband. You put witchcraft on me. She a witch and she's singing church every Sunday.
0: Yeah, there's a lot more to that post, but I couldn't play any of that on the air if I want to continue to work here. So, you know, you can check that out. It's on my blog, but family, right?
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0: 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Hey.

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16: A better life with Dr. Sanjay Gupta.
17: Slowly but surely, AI is seeping its way into every corner of our lives. One area perhaps I didn't expect is diet advice. A new study out of Turkey found that chatbots are recommending to teen boys and girls that they restrict their daily calories to dangerously low levels and eat a balance of nutrients that are kind of out of whack. Remember, teenagers are growing, one pediatrician told us. If they aren't getting enough nutrition, it can really stunt their growth on a number of levels. And in extreme cases, it can lead to significant health consequences. Large language models, LLMs, they are designed to agree with you. So if you're looking to lose weight, they're going to push you pretty hard in that direction. They also sometimes don't know how to tell the difference between good information and bad information. And you know who does? Your doctor. I'm Dr. Sanjay Gupta, helping you live a better life.
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0: 92Q Nashville's R&B and Throwbacks. Kayla Brianna, name of that one is Energy. Kenny's over here in the building, man, wrapping things up. Had a lot of fun today. We got to get up out of here. June 26th, the big day. Make sure you're marking it on your calendars. Be there. Men's Health Day. I told y'all the whole month I was going to do it. Y'all thought I was playing. Yeah. We'll talk about this men's health. Let's get it together, fellas. Next Friday, right? Matter of fact, you want you to stay connected to all the stuff we got going on, because I know on the 19th, we're doing some Juneteenth activities. The 20th, I'll be out with the Kappas. So stay connected. Hit us up online, 92QNashville.com. Let's get into it right now. Top of that final thought.
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2: 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Always facts. 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
0: Oh, it was just a great time on Saturday in my den, man, watching the big game and watching my Knicks finally get it done, man. Finally. After 53 years, right? 27 years since the last time they were in the finals. And to see them hoist that trophy, man, was just a beautiful thing. And I love the storyline, too, because it's the time standard story. One, teamwork makes the dream work. You know, they did a whole bunch of different trades or whatever. Everybody thought they were crazy for bringing all the guys from Villanova back together. But you can go and get all the talent you want. If I got a team, more than likely, that team's going to win. So they went and put together a team. Not just a whole bunch of talented people together. And then, you cannot measure the size of a man's heart. They have written Jalen Brunson off so many times. Regardless of all the big success he had in college, they still just, oh, he's a small guard and he can't do it. That man was lion-hearted on that court the entire series. And so, shouts out to Jalen Brunsons and the Jalen Brunsons of the world. Don't let anybody tell you that you can't do something, because you can. And that was proof on that floor Saturday. That's my final thought today, guys. On the way out the door, D.L. Hughley's coming up next to take you through the rest of your work day. And if you ain't all the way home, no worries. Sean Good's going to keep good with you all the way to your driveway. I'm up out of here, y'all. Go Knicks!
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16: Heart disease is still the leading cause of death here in the United States and around the world. But what if there was something you could do earlier in life to reduce the odds of becoming a statistic? Well, here in the United States, tens of millions of adults already take a statin to lower their cholesterol. But new guidance put out by the American College of Cardiology and the American Heart Association now emphasize that treating high cholesterol sooner could significantly reduce a person's lifetime risk of heart attack or stroke. How early are we talking? in your 30s, believe it or not. Of course, you need to talk to your doctor about whether statins are right for you, but you should know that the evidence is really starting to stack up that shows the earlier you get a jump on reducing lifelong exposure to plaque-causing lipids and lipoproteins, the better the odds are going to be for you. Make sure you get your cholesterol checked. That's the first step. I'm Dr. Sanjay Gupta, helping you live a better life.

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1: 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Just play the game one way. You hit a ball in the gap, run. Boom, coming in hot.
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0: 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This is Insight with Chris Van Vliet. Go behind the scenes and beyond the headlines with people like John Cena.
1: That's where Never Give Up comes from. I wasn't Brock. I wasn't Roman. I wasn't Dwayne. I was last.
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4: 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Here's a 92Q weather forecast.
5: I'm First Alert meteorologist Melanie Layden. A beautiful sunny day today with temperatures only reaching the 70s and low humidity. Overnight lows falling down to the 50s in many spots. It'll be nice again tomorrow before the heat cranks back up by the middle of the week.
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0: My name is DL.
1: What did you set this on, hell?
0: My name is DL.
1: You gotta make her say my name one time here.
0: My name is DL.
2: Ladies and gentlemen, put your hands together for DL Hughley.
1: A happy birthday to the one and only Ice Cube. We're going to celebrate that in the mix today. Happy birthday to Neil Patrick Harris. Happy birthday to Courtney Cox. That would be a great porno name, I think. Like Laverne Cox is a transgender, right?
3: Yes. Yeah.
1: And she could fool you.
3: She can.
1: Now she got the premium package. Now Caitlyn Jenner went to Earl Shide.
4: For $600, we'll
1: paint your car for $29.99. Happy birthday to Leah Remini. Happy birthday to Jay Ajayi, NFL, from the NFL. Happy birthday to Jim Belushi. Happy birthday to Carl Thomas. Happy birthday to Dusty Baker. He was one of my favorite Dodgers. Now he's coaching the Astros, right? Is it the Astros?
4: Is it the Astros?
1: I know he got a job.
4: Yeah.
1: Happy birthday to Northwest Kanye and Kim's daughter. Happy birthday to Cooper Kupp. Man, he had a great season. He was a bad white boy. He's so bad, black receivers like, oh man, this dude can catch. About 2 years ago. Remember that? Mm-hmm. You remember Cooper Kupp? You don't remember?
3: Nope. Cooper Kupp.
1: You remember Cooper Kupp from the Rams, of course, Tyler. Of course, happy birthday to Lisa Del Giocondo, the subject of the Mona Lisa. Remember, they thought she was beautiful, the Mona Lisa.
3: Yeah, because it's such an abstract, like the way she, you don't know if she's smiling or smirking, and yeah. I think they find that very attractive.
1: Well, there's a symmetry associated mm-hmm. with beauty. It's the width of your eyes, how far your eyes are apart,
3: your nose,
1: mm-hmm. your cheekbones,
5: I
1: stuff like that.
5: It's called the Fibonacci sequence.
1: Is it called what?
5: The Fibonacci sequence.
1: I don't know that. Who is he?
3: I don't know, but...
1: No, because...
3: There's a particular ratio. They say, like, Julia Roberts has it.
1: Well, I don't know about that.
3: Well, they say she does.
1: I don't know. There are women that would be beautiful regardless in any era. And all of them, generally, like, the darker you are, the more melanin in your skin. I'm not even make this weird. That kind of stuff holds up longer. You know what I mean? Because mm-hmm. you get your white woman, you better enjoy it. Fast.
5: It's coming. Oh, my God.
1: Is that Farrah Fawcett or your landlord?
5: I think that's God's way of getting you back for slavery.
1: Yeah, maybe.
3: Oh, wow.
1: Maybe. At first, remember Madonna? Now she look like William Dafoe?
5: Ooh, man.
1: I just saw her in the first John Wick.
5: She looked like she's going to go kill Batman.
1: Man, I tell you what. So we got a great show lined up for you. Of course, Jasmine's going to have what's trending. I

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0: 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Of course, I'm going to give you a little note from the GED section. 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It is the D.L. 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
14: A Better Life with Dr. Sanjay Gupta.
15: Eating a healthy diet is not only good for you physically, it can also keep your brain sharp as you age. According to a new study out of China, people who most closely followed the MIND diet slowed aging in key structures inside their brains by more than 2 years. The MIND diet is a combination of the Mediterranean diet, which we talk a lot about, and the DASH diet, which stands for Dietary Approaches to Stop Hypertension. All three of these diets are similar, but the MIND diet puts more of an emphasis on berries, beans, leafy green vegetables, fish, poultry, whole grains, olive oil, and nuts. You're not going to eat foods with a lot of saturated fat. We're talking cheese, butter, red meat, or anything fried. You really don't have to eat like this 100% of the time. That's the key. Just do the best that you can. I'm Dr. Sanjay Gupta, helping you live a better life.
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1: Stop telling me about the qualifications of a black man when you're running against an incompetent white man.
2: Yes.
1: They think just being white is competent. 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
3: Not the same thing.
1: We're in trouble now because at every level of governance, everybody who's in those jobs doesn't know what the hell they're doing, and the country is suffering for it.
0: It's the DL Hughley Show. And we're back.

0: take them back and exchange them.
1: If he want to go to the store and go buy the clothes, let him buy. Because you got deadbeat fathers out here.
0: I'm a white woman. We're the laughing stock of the world because our administration and this stupid president is such a raging racist.
2: Real talk.

So the verdict is in for Carmelo Anthony by an all-white jury to 35 years in prison. Circumstance was the young man, Carmelo, was at a game. A track meet. He was invited to get under the tent by someone there. He was approached by two young white men. There was verbiage. There was a push by one of the young men who later on turned out to be the victim. Carmelo says, touch me again and see what happens. And there was a stabbing. Unfortunately, that young man lost his life. The loss of life is always tragic, but let's be clear. The laws in many of these states are designed to do exactly that, where you don't have to retreat. And they specifically have had a racial tone. Now, we have watched, we watched Rittenhouse leave where he was from, go somewhere with a long weapon they shouldn't have had, shoot two people, he was acquitted. We have watched George Zimmerman be told by the police not to follow young Trayvon Martin. He does it. There's an altercation. He shoots him. He's found innocent. We watched a police officer who shouldn't have ever been on the force. They said the amount of training would be adequate enough to him to make a viable officer. He shoots a 10-year-old kid playing with a gun. He is acquitted. Now, I am not saying these things aren't tragic, but they have a certain tone and texture to them. Even Ahmaud Arbery, initially, who was killed by a father and son in Georgia, initially, the DA saw that and saw nothing wrong with it. It was only when the defense attorney for the two men later on found guilty and who will be serving life in prison for killing Ahmaud Arbery, they went to a radio station, they showed the video, the Georgia Bureau of Investigation saw it, and those two men are serving prison, and also the district attorney who saw it, she was also indicted and tried. We watched people storm the Capitol and be convicted, and later on their sentence is overturned. There cannot be two systems of justice. This was an all-white jury in McKinney, Texas, and there are pictures of the victim's father along with the judge and the district attorney. The appearance of something like that should give pause to people. There should be one system of justice. That cannot be where it looks like there is somebody getting favorable treatment. We in Texas, we watched a young man who killed five people, and he was acquitted for affluenza. I don't want people to be treated like this young man, Carmelo Anthony, is being treated. I want them all to be treated the same. But with these kind of appearances, you can't tell me that if it were the other side, we'd be having a totally different conversation. An all-white jury, and I'm going to tell you this, an all-white jury is supposed to be a jury of his peers, with the judge and with connection between the judge, the DA, and the father. That doesn't look suspicious to anybody. That shouldn't give anybody pause. I do know this. The even for your health, whether it's all white rice, all white bread, all white pasta, all white is bad for you, especially when it's an all white jury. That's a little note from GED section. It's the DL Hughley Show.

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1: A federal judge has ordered the Trump administration to restore national park exhibits and signs related to slavery and climate change that were removed following a 2025 executive order. The decision follows a lawsuit from conservation, historical, and scientific organizations that argued important parts of American history and climate science were being erased from public spaces.
2: Put it back. Yeah, gotta put it back.
1: I wonder name off the Kennedy Center and put the name back on all the other places.
3: Yeah. I wonder if it's overseas too, because they took all the black exhibitions down from overseas about blacks in World War II. They took
1: everything.
2: Yeah, they gotta do it all. And you see, Hexman just took the portrait of the highest ranking black
3: They said we just moved it, but they don't know where they moved it.
1: Okay.
2: What you moving for?
3: Yeah, and it's just a big old blank way it used to be. Yeah.
1: Maybe it's under that big Thunderdome construction that they did. I could not believe they did that.
2: That racist, misogynist, sexist thing on there.
1: I certainly believe it. You see
2: it on social media, you know, that thing about Michelle Obama. But you don't expect it to come from. Come on, man.
1: Nothing good could come up of what they did. Nothing good could come of that. All of it was just trash. But I digress. Scientists say a bad sex life in middle age raises a man's risk of dementia. They suggest it may be because individuals with poor sex were more likely to face chronic stress, which could cause atrophy in the areas of the brain linked to memory. But they also suggest it could be a sign of poor heart health, which is also known to raise the risk of memory problems.
2: Okay, define poor sex. Not good or not frequent?
1: Well, I think it's a combination of both. No, I think it's actually frequency.
2: First of all, as a man, if you're getting it, it's good.
1: That's what I'm saying. I think it's more frequency than anything.
2: Okay.
3: I thought poor sex was sex in the ghetto.
1: It could be. Nothing worse than doing it with just on a mattress.
4: Yeah, she poked. So a mom, this is interesting, squanders her 17-year-old daughter's college fund. So the teen put herself through school, and then when the mom asked to move in with her, she refused. Is the daughter wrong? Her mother took the daughter's college money. So the teen put herself through school, and then when the mom asked to move in with her, the daughter wouldn't let her. What do you think? 877-242-2426.
1: Also, it is up on Twitter at DL Hughley Radio or on Facebook, The DL Hughley Show. On the website is thedlhugleyshow.com.
4: I don't know if this is generational, and I'm sure maybe it had happened. Maybe our parents didn't, you know, have college fund. But I'm seeing some of these parents are doing some trifling ass things.
1: They are. They're doing a lot of trifling things.
4: Man, I'm like, there's some things that I'm pretty sure that our parents would never do.
1: Yeah. And I think there's a difference between squandering your child's education fund and putting a bill in your name.
4: Why are we talking about me?
1: That's not the same. Your mama wouldn't do that.
4: She did do that.
1: She didn't squander your... she didn't squander your education fund. Okay? We know that for sure. She did put a bill in your name. But I think that's totally different.
4: But you know what? She was smart.
1: Who? Your mom?
4: Yeah, because the rest of my brothers and sisters are losers. She knew which one's going to win.
5: She did.
4: Really what she thought is, this is going to be messed up anyway, so we might as well mess this credit up too. That's really what she thought. But I just don't see a lot of... Maybe it's just generational. I don't know. But do you think that the daughter was right? 877-242-2426. We are getting to your calls directly in about 10 minutes. It's the DL Hughley Show.
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23: You ever wake up in the middle of the night or maybe first thing in the morning and notice drool on your pillow? Unless you're sleeping next to someone who hasn't already seen all your good, bad, and ugly, it's probably not that big a deal and not anything to worry about unless it's something that just started happening recently. When people drool at night, it's often because of a stuffy nose, acid reflux, or being a mouth breather. People who sleep on their stomach or side are more likely to drool than someone who sleeps on their back. But in some cases, drooling at night can be a warning sign of something more serious, like dental issues, sleep apnea, or even early symptoms of Parkinson's disease. If you're at all concerned about this, the best place to start is with an ENT doctor, an ears, nose, and throat doctor. They can recommend a sleep study to possibly get some answers. I'm Dr. Sanjay Gupta, helping you live a better life.
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DL. It's the DL Hughley Show. And we're back.

0: A mother squanders her 17-year-old daughter's college fund. The daughter puts herself through college. The mother wants to live with her. The daughter says, hell no, dig it out, that money you stole from me. Was the daughter wrong? We're going to go to our social media platform, especially, okay, what are they saying out there?
1: So we got Nathaniel from New Orleans, Louisiana.
0: They like the Bible.
1: Nathaniel says, hell nah, I wouldn't let her move in with me.
0: I just think that a lot of these parents, from some of these stories we've done, have done things that I can't imagine that parents would do.
2: Yeah. I don't know. I mean, now, I might have pause if the daughter said to her mom, I don't think I want to go to school. And then she took the money.
0: Well, I mean, she put herself through college.
2: No, but I'm saying if she had a college fund, it means before she graduated and decided to go to college, you had to be saving money because it's really expensive, So perhaps during that time, you remember the time you told me that you wanted some school clothes and your mama said, well, you don't go to school.
0: Right. Why do you always work your way to stores around me? I'm not in it.
2: Because it makes
0: it's
2: sense.
0: Two things.
2: Why would she buy you school clothes if you weren't going to go to school? So I'm saying perhaps she thought her daughter was going to go to college. And so she was saving money. Then maybe she told her mama, I don't want to go. And so she spent the money.
0: That's not what happened. The daughter wanted to go to school. The mother took the money anyway.
3: Who saved the money?
0: What you do is you try to go all around the a roundabout way to bring me into some stories.
2: I would never bring you into anything having going to school. I wouldn't
0: see, there you go. That's three times.
2: No, I'm just kidding.
0: But they did waste my college money.
2: Yeah. They didn't save money for you to go to college. They knew you weren't going to go.
0: They didn't know that.
2: You kept getting kicked out of school. You got to go to school in order to go to school.
0: Let's just say this. A lot of people have started their educational journey later and done really well.
2: Yeah.
0: A lot of people have done that. Yeah. So I told my road manager at the time, Red Williams, he was a gladiator. I said, man, I think I want to go to college. He laughed. And it broke my heart. It discouraged me. I could have been a poet laureate right now. I could have been a PhD right now. But someone like you are doing right now, take a dump on somebody else's dream. And I don't think that's right.
2: So is it your dream to go to school?
0: No, but I would have wanted to go. I could have wanted to go. I'm not dumb.
2: You could have wanted to go, but you didn't.
0: I don't think you guys are smarter than me. I just think
2: Nobody ever said that.
0: You kind of intimate that you're
2: smarter.
0: Yes, you do. But you know what? If you want to be the killer of dreams and keep doing that, you do it. Wow. It's petty and small, but it's the kind of thing I've come to expect from you, Sanders. Now, if you excuse me, I'm going to go to my adoring fans. What do you think?
4: But if your mama didn't do that,
2: no one believes you.
4: We would have never had the notes from the GED.
0: Junius, there you go. You're moving up in the world. Somebody is not
2: look
0: doing
2: at that.
0: You're on the upward trajectory.
2: Wow.
4: That's our silver lining of this dark cloud. That's
2: terrible.
0: All right, we got more of your calls coming up on the D.L. 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
14: Heart disease is still the leading cause of death here in the United States and around the world. But what if there was something you could do earlier in life to reduce the odds of becoming a statistic? Well, here in the United States, tens of millions of adults already take a statin to lower their cholesterol. But new guidance put out by the American College of Cardiology and the American Heart Association now emphasize that treating high cholesterol sooner could significantly reduce a person's lifetime risk of heart attack or stroke. How early are we talking? In your 30s, believe it or not. Of course, you need to talk to your doctor about whether statins are right for you, but you should know that the evidence is really starting to stack up that shows the earlier you get a jump on reducing lifelong exposure to plaque-causing lipids and lipoproteins, the better the odds are going to be for you. Make sure you get your cholesterol checked. That's the first step. I'm Dr. Sanjay Gupta, helping you live a better life.
15: He's got ties. He's got socks. Give him a gift that really rocks. Treat your dad to a $5,000 basement barbecue or backyard upgrade. Pop gets to pick. 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

0: Question we're asking, a mother spends her daughter's squanders, because that's the word they use, squanders her daughter's school, college fund. And the daughter saves up her money, goes to college for herself. And then when the mother asks to move in, she say, hell no. do you think she was wrong? I am reading a lot of these stories, and I think maybe it's because what we do for a living, but there seems to be a disconnect in the way we were raised and the way parents are raising children these days. Because it used to be the popular notion that your mom sacrificed so you could go to college.
1: And
0: they did without. And then I just couldn't imagine a mother of our generation doing something like that. But I think, I'm sure it happened.
2: Yeah, I was going to say, I think it has happened. I just think that it just seems so, I don't know, just more prevalent nowadays, things like this that happen.
0: But then she worked her way through college, so maybe she just wanted to teach her a valuable lesson.
2: Yeah. I mean, maybe. That's what I was wondering. Maybe she didn't get good grades, or maybe she decided she didn't want to go to school and she was going to keep the college fund. I don't know, but I still think if you saved it for her, let her use it how she wants to.
0: I have saved college funds, right? Like, my kids don't have any college bills because I worked hard and made sure that I took the onus of them. Because, you know, when I wasn't babysitting, I was making sure that they,
1: their future was secure.
0: Well done. All right, we're going to get to your calls. 877-242-2426. It's the D.L. Hughley Show.

The question we're asking, ladies and gentlemen, a mother squanders her daughter's college fund. The daughter puts his pays and gets puts herself to college. When the mother wants to live with her daughter, says, hell no. Do you think she was wrong? 877-242-2426. Get to your calls directly. It's a DM.

0: So the question we're asking, ladies and gentlemen, a mother squanders her daughter's college fund. The daughter gets mad, puts herself through college, pays for her own college, gets mad. The mother wants to live with her. She's like, hell no. Dig it out there, wherever you put it. Now, in all fairness, the mother did use her college fund to pay for her older brother's wedding.
1: Yeah, but that's not fair.
0: Which is weird, so, because you think the father of the bride would pay for the wedding.
1: And it's supposed to.
0: But it's clear that the mother doesn't like her and doesn't, you know, it's fair.
2: It would also tend to lead to, I would ask if I was the daughter, why don't you go live with your son because you pay for his wedding?
0: Right.
1: Yeah.
2: Why but you I'm live
0: sure.
2: With me?
0: Right. I'm sure his daughter, her daughter, no, doesn't like her either. But we're just making up all these scenarios. I have no idea. But I do know I would be mad too if somebody thwarted my educational journey, like Jasmine just did in the earlier break.
1: No, I was not the one who thwarted your educational journey. You did that all by yourself.
0: No. I told you that I said I wanted to go to college and
1: well, you here's the thing though. You don't have to say I wanted to go to college. You can say I'm going to go to college.
0: Well, I don't have time
1: because you could afford to.
0: I don't have time for it.
1: So you got time.
0: I have to make sure.
1: So stop dreaming about it.
0: I can't.
1: That's the thing.
0: I can't do it now.
1: Right. So stop dreaming about it.
0: I can't
1: change your dreams.
0: Right. No.
2: Get off the man.
0: I know.
1: let somebody else dream. It's somebody else's turn.
0: Hilarious. You know what? I've had enough of this break. You know what we're gonna do?
1: Terrible.
0: All right, we got more of your calls coming up on the DL Hughley Show.
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15: For the ninth year in a row, Finland has been named the happiest country in the world. That's according to the World Happiness Report put out every year by the Wellbeing Research Center at the University of Oxford in the UK. two other Nordic nations, Iceland and Denmark, came in at numbers 2 and 3. Now, having spent quite a bit of time in these countries over my 2.5 decades as a journalist, I can tell you that this is not at all that surprising. There's an entirely different way of thinking in these countries. We before me, you might say. In other words, the mentality is less adversarial and much more, we're all in this together. One other interesting thing that came up was that no matter where someone lived, the more time they spent on social media, the less happy they were. Want to smile? It's simple. Put your phone away for a bit. I'm Dr. Sanjay Gupta, helping you live a better life.
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1: It wasn't no life-threatening stuff.
0: Hey, man, let me tell you, I ain't never been stabbed, but anytime you cut me and my family walks in and they don't do something to you, it's going to be a problem.
2: A lot of men know that if they have to deal with another man, then they're not going to live too quick to put their hands on a woman.
1: If you take my cousin or you take my people, I'm going after you. Any man that beats a woman, that's a coward.
3: Don't miss a minute of it on the D.L. Hughley Show.

0: question we're asking, a mother squanders her daughter's college fund. The daughter pays for herself, gets herself through college, pays for it. The mother needs a place to live. The daughter won't let her live there. Do you think she is wrong? We're going to the phones.
1: So I think that the daughter is not wrong. For me personally, I do, you know, go by what the Bible says. Children obey your parents in the Lord and all of that. But it also says don't provoke your children. And I think that was a different form of provoking because that was just wrong. So I think mom going to have to figure it out.
2: Hell no. She should not be allowed to come back to her daughter's house. First of all, the daughter has to go out and fight, struggle in this environment. And then with her mother, no help, no support throughout the process. And then she turns around when she's in need and she's looking for her mom. She's looking for her daughter to take her in. No, I don't think it's right.
3: My initial thought was no, do whatever you do with that money, do it. But then I thought about it. That's still my mother, and I'd have to look at her situation, you know, before I make that rash decision. Because, yes, she did wrong, but her current situation may have me rethink. You know, my initial thought was no, no, no.
4: The mom is trifling, and yes, parents have gotten really trifling. Some of the things that they've done to their children, I could never imagine. I paid for my child to go to school. I paid her rent so she wouldn't have to quit. So in order for you to take your child's money so she can better herself, how dare you? And then the audacity to ask, can you come live with her after she's better herself? Maybe you should take some time to better yourself.
5: You know, it's kind of subjective, but everybody has a right to, you know, make decisions based on themselves and their best interests. I don't know if it's because of what the mother did, but sometimes in your life, over the course of your life as an adult, you're going to come to the realization that some people that you just got to move away from and some people that you can't operate in close, you know, proximity with, even if it's your parents. So her not letting her mother move in with her, if she knows that that's not the best thing for her, I think she was well within her right and understanding to do that. If it had anything to do with their past, that might be what she knows she can't deal with. But sometimes you have to, you know, not bring people around you if you're going to keep moving forward. And you still can, you know, you just don't deal with them like that. But I think she was right. If she knew that she could, you know, if she knew it wasn't a good move for her, she was within her rights.
3: It all depends if the mother was saving the money out of her pocket, the money that the mother worked for, or did the daughter save her money through, like, scholarships or work when she was able to work as a teen. If the mother saved the money, then she has a right to spend it. However, she might have wanted to give it to her daughter to go to college. Bills might have came up. Life might have happened. So it depends on the reason that the mother spent the money and if the money was the mother's that she saved up for the daughter. Now, if it was the daughter's money, mama did wrong.
0: All right, got more of your calls coming up in a bit.

0: So a daughter, a mother squanders her daughter's college fund. The daughter pays for herself, puts herself to college. And now when a mother needs a place to live, the daughter's like, hell no, get some gone. You think she was wrong? Are we going to the phones?
1: The daughter wasn't wrong at all. It was the mother who was wrong. The mother sowed the seeds of her own destruction by taking that child's college money. Now, the daughter might have debilitating debt starting out in life. So, yeah, I wouldn't let my parent move back in after doing that. I could have had a better education and whatever. But, yeah, the mother was wrong.
2: I believe if she had a college fund, and I'm going to just go with maybe grandma had it set up, maybe it was an inheritance from dad, but it was her college fund. So you needed to wait to see if she was going to school and have it there for her. So no, I don't believe she owes a roof over mom's head if mom didn't take care of that fund that she could have that wish fulfilled.
3: Man, that's a tough one. You know, there's nothing new under the sun. The Bible teaches us to honor our parents, our mother and our father. But to our parents, the Bible tells us to don't provoke your children. But it's not a generation thing. I've seen some crazy stuff when I was coming up in the 70s and 80s that I've seen a father shoot at his son. I saw another father try to kill his son. So this is nothing new under the sun. But what I would tell her, if that was me, I would tell my mom, since you swandered, because she could have swandered her education by taking care of her. So I don't know the real story, but if she didn't, I would tell my mom, you can move in, but you're going to pay part of this tuition. You're going to pay part of my education. So pick a bill, and you got it. But it's a tough situation, but I will make her pay something.
0: We got more of the D.L. Hughley Show coming up in about 10 minutes. The D.L. Hughley Show.
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1: Don't tell me you missed today's DL Hughley Show. 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And we're back.

0: That was Janet Jackson, When I Think of You. 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Hughley Show.
1: RFK, the Health and Human Services, we went over this yesterday. Everything is coming back. Like rubella, I didn't even know what that was. Whooping cough, rickets, scurvy.
2: Everything coming back. I got dandruff and I'm bald. What the hell, huh?
1: I got to put that with my prescription sock.
2: That yes, whole picture sure. was AI.
3: Yeah, the whole picture was AI.
2: First of all, I'm going to tell you, Usher whooped Justin Bieber's ass. I'm telling you right now.
4: Real or not, I know. It's trending.
1: He grabbed Usher because, you know, he's allegedly said before, right?
4: Yeah.
1: He grabbed Usher like he thought he was one.
4: Yes, he did.
1: He sure did.
4: He's in my confession. I don't know.
1: He sure did.
4: But that's
1: AI.
4: Mm-hmm.
1: That's
4: I guess
2: AI.
4: So.
2: Yeah, that's AI. Right.
1: Because it looked like AI grabbed ATL. I saw Gary Owen on something. And Gary Owen was basically defending Jelly Roll. Did you see that?
4: What part? No.
1: He was saying they asked him the questions, you know, and if I were him, I wouldn't say anything. I wasn't prepared to be perceived as believing that thing. Because you sound like somebody who wants to say something but won't. They call Gary Owen sickle cell because only black people get it.
4: I saw where, I guess, The Bachelorette was canceled.
1: Yeah, that's what I said, yeah.
4: All because, I guess, some footage from a long time ago came back to haunt her.
2: You know how many millions of dollars they blew
4: yes.
2: off to that? Millions.
1: Yeah.
4: Oh, my goodness.
2: A whole
1: what
2: season.
1: Did she, do?
2: She was doing press. After she was beating 22. Up a partner.
4: Yes.
2: Yeah, she was pretty violent.
4: Mean,
2: she was pretty
4: that's violent. Crazy.
1: Bachelorette is better than Defended, I bet. We're going to be talking with comedian actor Gary Owen. That's coming up in 15 minutes. It's the D.L. Hughley Show.
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5: 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Hughley may cause uncontrollable laughter. 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
4: 2026 is here, and we are officially in primary season. 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
1: That's where Never Give Up comes from. 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I wasn't Dwayne. 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
4: A Better Life with Dr. Sanjay Gupta.
5: For the ninth year in a row, Finland has been named the happiest country in the world. That's according to the World Happiness Report put out every year by the Wellbeing Research Center at the University of Oxford in the UK. Two other Nordic nations, Iceland and Denmark, came in at numbers 2 and 3. Now, having spent quite a bit of time in these countries over my 2.5 decades as a journalist, I can tell you that this is not at all that surprising. There's an entirely different way of thinking in these countries. We before me, you might say. In other words, the mentality is less adversarial and much more, we're all in this together. One other interesting thing that came up was that no matter where someone lived, the more time they spent on social media, the less happy they were. Want to smile? It's simple. Put your phone away for a bit. I'm Dr. Sanjay Gupta, helping you live a better life.
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0: Now, Detroit, Michigan, I'll be there this Thursday at the soundboard in the casino.
1: Ooh.
0: So I got one Thursday, and then I will be at the casino in, what is it? Waterloo, New York.
1: Waterloo.
0: So I play golf. I played a gig this Friday, Saturday. By the way, congratulations to the New York Knicks.
1: Yes.
0: And you know what? Here's I think everybody who has ever been counted out saw themselves a little bit in the Knicks situation.
2: Right.
0: I think that what they said, the supposed experts said about Jalen Brunson was disrespectful, and I think he made them eat their words. I think we learned how important it is to have a father next to you. I think part of the reason that they came back from them leagues because his dad's going, you can let these beat you like that, man? You can't have your daddy sitting next to you while you're taking an L like that. You can't do that.
2: Don't let me get my bill.
0: And the fact that it was literally David versus Goliath. He was the dude that couldn't do it, and Wimmy was the dude that was supposed to.
2: Right.
0: I just thought it was everything. And there are not many times that this country roots for cities like the LAs or the New Yorks because they're this place. But I think watching, I'm proud of the fact that they're everything that MAGA hates.
3: Yeah, no, the
0: everything.
3: The whole starting five of the New York Knicks are like, well, you know, Karl Anthony Towns, he's Dominican, and then Jalen Brunson, he's like has Jamaican roots, and like, and then OG, he's a African England dude. Like everyone is like an immigrant or a son of an immigrant.
0: Alvarado is
3: put out everybody. I'm like, yeah, take that with you.
0: But this, you know, and I thought this. I don't know if anybody thought this when they removed. It was when they removed his name from the
1: Kennedy Center.
0: A black woman won the lawsuit, and Mexicans scrubbed it away. It was a black woman, Delta, as a matter of fact, won the lawsuit and fought to get his name off, and the Mexicans scrubbed it off. they were scraping his name off while not speaking English.
1: Yeah. See,
3: hand me some more Fabuloso. I gotta get all this off.
0: That's hilarious.
4: Yeah, that's a melting pot for your ass.
0: And you know what? This is what I think. I blame black people for doing this. I blame black people for people feeling so comfortable.
1: Why?
0: Because they always it's just him. To me, this is how I am. If you've done something that I feel has either hurt, I love my people so much, I'm not saying you gotta have the same thing that I do, but I do not forget when you do stuff like that. Mm-hmm. I don't do it. And everybody, they make them too comfortable.
1: Yeah.
0: Mike Pence, all he did was do his job. He's uncomfortable around them.
1: Yeah.
0: Bud Crawford went, they knew what was happening.
1: They knew what was happening.
0: Michael Irvin knew, he knew what was happening. They can't pretend like they don't know. Have you seen what he's done to black people?
1: Yes, of course.
0: And you win anyway? Okay, you're on that team then.
1: Yeah.
0: And by accepting them, you accept their behavior because they know there's nothing that happens to them. You do that to somebody on their side, you are ostracized. This is life and death for real, and you are playing around.
1: It really is.
0: And you know why they talk about that woman like they do? To dehumanize her. And if they can dehumanize her, they can dehumanize us. It is to dehumanize us to be able to do what they want to us. And you sitting up there teeing. And you didn't know. And buying his show. And man, you must be out your mind.
2: Yep.
0: All right, coming up this hour, we're going to be talking to comedian actor Gary Owen, plus the Ugly Hustle Home, Ice Cube birthday mix, and we got another Short Bus Records presentation. And simple

0: Let's Play Four the Hard Way with Gary Owen.
1: So no Gary S. Owen.
0: No S.
1: Have you ever dated a white woman?
2: No.
0: Never.
2: I had sex with one in 96.
1: Really?
2: Wow. Yeah, I met her at TGI Fridays.
1: I've never dated a white woman.
0: Is it a preference or you just don't?
2: I always like black girls. It's not a fetish. It's not a preference.
1: Right.
2: Like,
1: you see what happened.
2: It is what it is. I always say it's like being gay.
1: Right.
2: Gay guys know they're gay. Right. Why are they gay? I don't know.
0: Right.
2: Why do I like black girls? Mm-hmm. I don't know.
1: What would you first see you with? Because I think everybody's seen somebody of a different race. They go, wow. Yeah. They fantasize about it.
2: My first grade teacher.
1: Yes.
2: Mrs. Lucky.
0: Oh. Mrs. Lucky.
2: Man. Good Lord. It was crazy. Like, my first grade teacher was a black lady. My second grade teacher and third grade, they were all black ladies.
1: No wonder you joined the service.
2: Right. Mrs. Aids, Mrs. Lucky. Oh, what was the other one? I can't remember. Oh, there were three of them.
1: No wonder you joined the service. Man. No wonder.
3: You was in the teachers in the first grade?
0: You started early.
2: I think she stroked my shoulder one day or something. Right. Like,
3: well, you were six.
2: I don't know, man.
3: That's what happens when you're six.
2: I don't know.
1: I got to go to Ohio.
0: What's the worst thing you had to face when you became the host of Comic View? What's the worst thing?
2: The worst? I didn't realize that people didn't like other comedians didn't like other comedians that didn't know them. I just thought this was this Disney world where
1: everybody get along.
2: Because when I first got into stand-up, I was just so happy to meet people that I had seen on TV.
1: Right.
2: Oh, what's up, man? But they were, and then when I got the job, it changed.
1: Oh, right, yeah.
2: I was like, why would she say that?
1: Right. Yeah.
2: I was like, and then there was like rumors there's going to be protests and pickets. Right. And I go, I was in Jerry's Deli with you. I bought multiple soup. We had soup together.
1: I have my little Cambodian. You make you a soup.
2: You're leading the picket. Oh, my God.
1: Why do you think that was?
2: Well, you know, I heard it. It was a white guy. I was easy.
1: Yeah.
2: And plus, I wasn't a road dog either. I couldn't. I was active duty military.
1: Right.
2: A lot of people know this. I was active duty when I got the job on BET.
1: I didn't know that at all.
2: I was still active duty. When I was on BET the first time, before I was a host, I took a week's leave and came up and filmed and then came back down to the base. And then literally people were seeing me on the base like, hey, did I see you on Comedy last night?
0: I go, yeah.
2: I was waving cars on the base. Yeah. And then Curtis Gatson called, who was the head of BET at the time.
1: I know.
2: And he was like, I drove up from San Diego to L.A. He wanted to meet with me. He said, hey, we want to give you the job. And I was like, the hosting job? I go, I still got 6 months left in my enlistment. And the plan was to get out, but I had to go back and ask to get out a little early. So I ended up getting out 3 months early.
1: Did you go AWOL?
0: Or did you go AWOL?
2: No, but literally I told the guys, I was like, oh, my base. I go, I'm getting out. However you want to do it, it's up to you. But I'm getting out. You know what I mean? I
3: told you you ain't around black people.
2: But I was literally like this. It hit me like, you don't have to ask. You can leave. It will be dishonorable. But I've never been to a comedy club and they asked for my military record. You know what I mean? Yo, Gary, you're funny. We got a lot of pre-sold tickets, but we heard you ain't wall.
0: Oh, my God.
1: When we come back, we got the Hughley Hustle Home Mix. That's coming up next. Plus, Special K is giving us yet another Short Bus Records presentation. That's coming up in 20 minutes. It's the D.L. Hughley Show.
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4: It's better than being home waiting for your daddy that never came to see you.
0: I don't think that's nice. Just don't take them. Just don't take them because it's not night. Because they're children.
4: Or what if he goes to take them to Disneyland and he lets them stay in the parking lot with that?
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15: 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There's a term for that, social offloading. And experts we talked to warned that this habit could be stunting emotional growth, leaving an already isolated generation who came of age during the pandemic even less prepared for the messiness of human interaction. 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
0: 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And

you from the airport. I'ma drive around 2 times. 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

0: 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Especial K, to drop another joint on Short Bus Records.
1: And it's your boy Special K, another Short Bus Records banger, baby, baby. Now listen up, everybody. People are still talking about Ray J getting knocked out by Super Hot in an MMA match. This should be a sign that Ray J should stay out of the ring and get in the studio to record his new song, I Got Hit With One Fist. It's another bang on Short Bus Records, baby, baby.
2: Damn, homie. I don't understand what the hell went wrong. I thought we had the bag. And you dropped it. You dropped it.

0: That boy good.
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0: You're getting better every day.
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6: 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The entire city of New York was outside on Saturday night celebrating their Knicks. New York won the NBA Finals for the first time in over 50 years, and the result was one of the greatest spontaneous parties in memory. Game 5 was another comeback, not as crazy as the 29-point comeback like they pulled off in Game 4. 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
21: Slowly but surely, AI is seeping its way into every corner of our lives. One area perhaps I didn't expect is diet advice. A new study out of Turkey found that chatbots are recommending to teen boys and girls that they restrict their daily calories to dangerously low levels and eat a balance of nutrients that are kind of out of whack. Remember, teenagers are growing, one pediatrician told us. If they aren't getting enough nutrition, it can really stunt their growth on a number of levels. And in extreme cases, it can lead to significant health consequences. Large language models, LLMs, they are designed to agree with you. So if you're looking to lose weight, they're going to push you pretty hard in that direction. They also sometimes don't know how to tell the difference between good information and bad information. And you know who does? Your doctor. I'm Dr. Sanjay Gupta, helping you live a better life.
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3: 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We have the Militant Man, Jamal Kingsley. That returns to expose racism hidden in our everyday lives. That's up in less than 15 minutes. Now it's time for What You Need to Know with the one and only Sybil Wilkes.
5: It's Sybil Wilkes with What We Need to Know. President Trump announced what he called a historic breakthrough in announcing the peace agreement with Iran, and it's officially complete, ordering the immediate reopening of the strategic Strait of Hormuz

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1: A Better Life with Dr. Sanjay Gupta.
2: If you're caring for an aging parent, you may feel quite often that you're alone in what you're doing. But you're not. Not by a long shot. According to a new report by the Pew Research Center, 10% of U.S. adults are caring for a parent over age 65. Millions more are caring for a spouse or partner 65 or older. Beyond the sheer numbers, this report, perhaps unsurprisingly, found a major difference in caregiver well-being between men and women. One psychologist we spoke to suggested thinking 5 years in the future and imagining where you are right now. Will you be glad you took something on, or regretful that you didn't? You also need to cut yourself some slack, he said, especially women. Don't try to shoulder all of the burden by yourself. You might need to ask for help before you burn out. You'll be so glad you did. I'm Dr. Sanjay Gupta, helping you live a better life.
3: 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He's got socks. 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

0: It is the D.O. Hughley Show, 2026 edition. Remember, if you're going to be in Detroit this Thursday, I'll be at the Soundboard at the casino, and then the next day I'll be in Waterloo, New York, at the casino there. So come check me out if you take a notion that it's Thursday and Friday. So I came home, played golf, haven't played in a long time, played the gig pile swing last night. I get home, get it packed, go to my little place, right?
1: Yeah.
0: I walk in and it's all these people and Kyle is having a party watching.
1: Oh, nice party. Oh, what?
2: What?
0: When I tell you, I spoke to everybody, I went upstairs, I had to lay down, I was so mad.
1: Yeah.
0: I was so mad. It was all I could do to not come down. You know how I feel about this man. You know how I feel about it.
1: Yeah.
0: You don't get to be, I don't care what kind of learning disability you have, you've learned I don't with him.
2: You ain't do the
0: I was so mad.
2: You ain't do the Martin Lawrence. Get that stepping. Everybody get that stepping.
0: All I could do. I didn't want to cause a scene.
1: Well, perhaps because, you know, he's really into.
0: I don't care
1: UFC
0: what he's into. He's in my house.
1: Mm-hmm. I was trying to make a
2: point. On your TV?
0: Yes.
2: Oh, no.
0: Every black person, to me, this is how I feel.
2: It's going
0: to
2: show up every on your Amex bill
0: every black person who watched or went helps normalize the shit they do to us. Everybody. That's how I feel.
2: It too.
0: And you can't tell me my son doesn't know how I feel. He hears me every day. Mm-hmm. I was livid.
1: I can only imagine.
0: We never.
1: And they were not melanated, I'm sure, yes.
0: We never hardly get into it.
1: Yeah, that's pretty bad.
0: I was so mad.
1: Yeah.
0: Ugh. Mm. I couldn't even look at him. I'm so mad.
1: But you forgive him now.
2: Mm-mm. On your big screen, though.
1: It's going to be on the bill, though, boy. It's going to be on the bill.
2: It's going to wind up again with
0: that's how they get you.
1: That's how they get you.
0: Ain't that what happened?
1: And they won't wait for the details up, but it wasn't me.
2: Yeah, now you're on the algorithm, all that's going to be popping up on
0: you. I'll tell you what I do know is going to happen. I tell you what, I throw that under the bus. I sure will.
3: Man, you're going to get them UFC emails.
0: I tell you what, it is no question what side I stand on. I don't have no level of ambiguity. If you like them, I don't like you.
1: Yeah.
0: Period. That's all it is. And Jay Will. Did you see Jay Will and Stephen A. Smith?
2: Jay Will, that really surprised me.
0: Why?
2: Because he's usually very woke, erudite. He's a very, you know, that surprised me. That is.
0: I could see if Trump was doing well. He's not. He's losing. Let me tell you something. The fight you got time to fight the UFC on the front lawn. You having a fight on your front line while you getting your ass whipped by Iran.
1: Mm. Yep.
0: And you know you got your ass whipped because he's talking about paying them $300 billion.
1: Mm.
0: That's the when Barack Obama gave him $1 or $2 billion to get rid of the nuclear. It's 700% more.
2: Yeah. And they're not getting rid of the weapons and stuff.
0: He lost. America lost. And this is the thing. Bread and circuses is what the Roman Empire used to do when the people were when there was upheaval. They would have, it was called bread and circuses, and they would have gladiators.
1: Oh yeah, yeah.
0: Bread and circus. Now is redneck and clown shows.
1: Yeah.
0: All right, we got a song for when your mom and daddy were still together. The Militant Man Jamal Kingsley returns to expose racism hidden in our everyday lives, and got a little note from the GED section. Jasmine Sanders will let us know what's trending on the D.L. Hughley Show right now. He's Kehlani.

That was Kehlani Fodum. Got the military man Jamal Kingsley returning to expose racism hidden in our everyday lives. Rapped a song for when your mom and daddy were still together. Miles J, Let's Start Left Over on the D.L. Hughley Show.

0: That was a song when your mom and daddy was still together. Miles J, Let's Start Love Over. I remember I was playing a gig in Jacksonville. He came. I told you that story, right? Mm-hmm. He came. He was on the Village Crew. Everybody knew that. Right?
1: Yeah.
0: The Village Crew. What was he, the chief?
2: I think it was
0: the
2: cop.
1: I think it was the cop.
2: I think it was the cop.
0: So the whole night I was singing, I've been a fool for you. And he was singing it. We were so drunk. We sung that song about 700 times.
1: 701.
0: You gave
1: fight.
0: Me the run around. I've been up. I love that song.
2: Yeah, then y'all broke out in the macho.
0: And
2: man.
0: It's over now. It's over now.
2: That's woo, woo.
1: You're I've not drunk now. Stop.
0: How do you know? Now here he is, the military man Jamal Kingsley, returned to expose racism hidden in our everyday lives.
3: Hello, my brothers and sisters. This is Jamal Kingsley, the militant man, here to expose racism hidden in our everyday lives. Why is it when you go to cross the street, when the little man is lit up of a color, they have a line drawn through it, blocking you? But when the little man turns white, you're allowed to cross the street. Is it because you can't move forward in this country unless you're white? Think about it, my brother. And why is it black coffee is bitter, but when you add white cream and sugar, it tastes good? Are you trying to say the only way something can be good is if it's white? Think about it, my brother. And why is it when playing basketball, the white uniforms mean you're at home? They even call it wearing your home whites. But the dark uniforms are for visitors. Are you trying to say the only way to be at home in this country is if you're white? Think about it, my brother. This has been Jamal Kingsley, the militant man. And until next time, stay woke and think about it, my brother.
0: Coming up next, I'm going to give you a little note from the GED section. That's up in 15 minutes. It's the D.L. Hughley Show.
4: 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And now we're kicking your week off the right way. Right here on the D.L. Hughley Show.
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15: Did you know that almost half the vegetables and more than three quarters of the fruit that we eat in this country come from just one state, California? Yeah, it's true. And according to a new report by the Environmental Working Group, a health advocacy organization, a lot of this produce is tainted with PFAS, which are sometimes referred to as forever chemicals. Why? Well, the EPA says pesticides keep America's food supply safe, abundant, and affordable. And of course, these chemicals are used in every state, not just California. Now, if you are worried, though, about how much you're consuming, the best thing to do is to buy organic produce, if and when you can. Organic or not, you should rinse all fruits and vegetables under running water. Don't use any soap. And as one epidemiologist told us, use a brush on sturdier items like carrots, potatoes, and cucumbers. I'm Dr. Sanjay Gupta, helping you live a better life.
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1: They're heavy. Midgets are heavy. They're dense.
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1: It's like a sausage stuffed with steel.
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1: Yeah.
0: It's the DL Hughley Show.

0: love goes.
1: He puts in the work. He holds it down. He never complains.
2: So this Father's Day, celebrate him like a king.
1: Urban One's One Voyage is sailing on the adults-only Virgin Voyages Resilient Lady this October 26th through November 1st from the Port of Miami through the Bahamas with live performances from Keith Sweat, T.I., Rick Ross, The Ohio Players, and more. 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

It was called Bread and Games. Whenever the Romans were angry, the population was angry and disenfranchised with the emperor, he would seek to distract them by giving them bread and having games, including gladiators, much like what took place on the White House lawn the other day. I will say this, that you can never be shocked when a bunch of people who have racist inclinations, when something racist happened. I would say this, that anybody, any person who either went or watched was either a racist or certainly not uncomfortable with it. And as true to form, of course, among that ilk of people and that cadre of people, the Tony Hinchcliffe, the Joe Rogans, the you know, Sean Gillies, the Donald Trump, there's going to invariably be something racist said. Now, people who went, the Stephen A. Smith, the Jay Williams, the Michael Irvin, those people, Bud Crawford, they can pretend like they didn't hear it. And the best you're going to get for them is pretending like they didn't hear it. But almost every time that group gets together, you know, invariably, something racist will happen. And this was supposed to be a celebration on the White House lawn, the people's house, in front of the world. And everything that they said about Barack Obama, Donald Trump, just reinforced everything. The White House might as well be a double wide parked on the lawn. It looked like white trash. Naked dudes fighting on the lawn of the people's house. And no matter what, no matter what you do to black people, no matter what you say to them, there will be some black people that have their ass there. I don't care what you say. You cannot disrespect us enough. You can't denigrate us enough for them not to be there. And then to be silent about it. And I said this, and I said this full throatly. Anybody who watched or went is either a racist or certainly not uncomfortable with it. You saw what happened. It was to distract from everything that's going on. The war, the peace talks that they're engaging in. They're allegedly talking about giving the Iranians $300 billion, I'm sorry, to rebuild the country. If you start a war and then you pay those people to rebuild, you lost. You're sitting there with a guy who's credibly accused of being a pedophile, who has said and done all kind of racist things to people that aren't even ambiguous. And you sit there and you smile and you pretend like nothing's wrong. But every time you do that, you normalize this man. You normalize what he's doing. You have taken the side of the guy who's seeking to dehumanize you. And when you tell jokes like that about the Obamas or anybody else, you are dehumanizing people so that you can do other things. Bread and circuses, that's what they used to have. And you sat there and you watched and you smiled, and you could tell me it was about the game. You could tell me you liked the UFC. Looked at who gave it and look at the reason they were doing it. And look at what happened. And I noticed this. I noticed that all of the people who were defending that roast are defending this. And it's the same cadre of people. You can imagine when you see Tony Hinchcliffe, you see Sean Gillies, you see Joe Rogan, and you see Donald Trump, something racist is going to be said. And you know it. And to pretend like you don't is even more insulting. Bread and circuses. And you sit there and you watch, and they do this to dehumanize it, and you help. Bread and circuses, from bread and circuses to white bread and a clown show. That's a little note.

0: Jazz, man.
1: What, man?
0: Tell these good people it's true.
1: Well, of course, we're right in the middle of the World Cup, yes?
2: Yeah.
1: I don't know if you guys have been paying attention to all of the drama that was surrounding the World Cup.
0: Of course.
1: Like the fact that Japan had to ditch their training site twice. There were a lot of fans who were traveling here from banned countries trying to come. They refused them entry. Remember the referee that was
0: from
1: turned
0: Somalia.
1: Away
0: yep.
1: Yeah, from gaining entry.
0: How do I know you don't really work at the Foot Locker? When you invite the world and
1: when you invite the world and the world shows up, that's why it's called the World Cup. And the fact that they've given them so many, you know, it's just been a nightmare. It's been crazy. But it goes to show you what kind of country we live in. The fact that we invite the whole world, but then we cause them all these problems and hold all these things against them from depending on the color of their skin.
0: That is why America is a country on the decline. Yeah. It is clear. It is clear. If you didn't get it last night, that was that they might as well the White House now is a double wide.
1: It is, with cars and everything parked out front.
0: We might as well everything that they said Obama would do, this man did. Mm-hmm. It is white trash aganza.
1: What is it?
0: It is white trash aganza. You have dudes with no shirts on fighting on your front lawn.
1: Yeah.
2: It's pretty bad. And you want to question somebody else's masculinity while you're cheering for a dude
0: right.
2: all shirtless and baby oiled up.
0: Man, and you got that went.
1: Yeah. I also thought it was a little disturbing to see the number of young girls behind him. Did you see that?
2: I saw the young, kids.
1: Yeah, that's what I mean, like kids. It was a little
0: it's so you don't care that he's a pedophile either, right?
1: Apparently not.
0: You don't care. You don't care that they had a meeting in the Situation Room.
1: Yeah, apparently.
0: What about what? So you had, Michael Irvin was there, but Crawford was there. Of course, you expect Stephen A. Smith to be there. Jay Wills was there.
2: Mike is my dude too.
0: Yeah, okay. Right. Well, I like Mike too.
1: Mm. Anyway, finally, trending.
0: Or
1: we're
0: did
1: about crazy things? Did you see this Brazilian girl, 21 years old? That was basically, she thought, and I guess they thought, that she was tethered to the rope, that she was going to bungee, and nothing. They just threw her right off.
0: And ran back into the woods. Like
1: and ran away. Yep.
2: Yeah.
1: They've, of course, all been arrested now for obvious reasons.
0: Well, first off, did you see the bridge?
1: I saw
0: it
1: the
0: It looked
1: bridge.
0: Like it's been closed.
1: But that's what I said. I saw all the graffiti on the sign. I'm thinking to myself, who would buy a ticket to jump off the bridge here?
0: And she ain't the first one.
1: Yeah.
0: She's not the first one.
2: To be untied, isn't she? I mean,
1: very sad.
0: Is it sad, really?
1: Well,
0: it's been in the herd. No, when you go to this bridge, you see these run out with rope.
1: Yeah.
0: Talk about they're going to help you bungee jump.
1: 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They ran out with her, and then they left the rope on the ground.
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12: Did you know that almost half the vegetables and more than three quarters of the fruit that we eat in this country come from just one state, California? Yeah, it's true. And according to a new report by the Environmental Working Group, a health advocacy organization, a lot of this produce is tainted with PFAS, which are sometimes referred to as forever chemicals. Why? Well, the EPA says pesticides keep America's food supply safe, abundant, and affordable. And of course, these chemicals are used in every state, not just California. Now, if you are worried, though, about how much you're consuming, the best thing to do is to buy organic produce, if and when you can. Organic or not, you should rinse all fruits and vegetables under running water. Don't use any soap. And as one epidemiologist told us, use a brush on sturdier items like carrots, potatoes, and cucumbers. I'm Dr. Sanjay Gupta, helping you live a better life.
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8: Huh?
7: So come check me out if you take a notion.
8: Where?
7: And then I'm going to fly to New York and go see Sid's play, Joe Turner, Come and Gone.
8: Mm. Oh, yeah.
7: Directed by Debbie Allen,
1: yeah.
7: I'm just going to sneak in. I ain't going. I'm
8: going to buy a ticket. Just sneak in.
7: Yeah, buy a ticket.
1: Your ass don't
7: sneak.
1: Take
7: a picture showing I was there and get out. Yeah. All right, Jasmine.
1: We see you, DL.
3: Mm-mm. We see you over there.
7: Because I don't want nobody to catch me like they do in Trump. I fall asleep at every event.
8: You sure do.
7: They're not getting the picture of me. All right, what did you learn today?
8: So, contrary to popular belief, I know everybody's super excited about the Knicks and everything that happened, but there was a rumor floating around that Spike Lee refused to shake Prince Harry's hand, but that's actually not true. They actually did shake hands, and there was no disrespect, no, you know,
9: with
8: smoke
9: fun in that.
8: Yeah. They did shake hands. It was all good, so stop spreading lies.
7: Mm. Yeah. Skip, my man Cheatham, what'd you learn today?
9: You know what? We all talking about the World Cup and, you know, how Trump and his goons not letting people from other countries in. But that's not the only place where racism has reared its ugly head. One of the FIFA VAR officials, did you see that? They showed him in his, anyway, he had his little white supremacy hand signal that they always try to say. So they're trying to get, I sent you the story on that. They're trying to get explanations of that. But people are complaining, and rightfully so. I think he's an Australian official, but he's got that, you know, the little hand signal down there. He could have been saying okay. Yeah, you always do the okay sign upside down, right?
7: I'm sure he went to the UFC fight at the at the White House that somebody rented at my house.
9: Front row.
7: Now I'm chilly. All right, coming over the next DL Hughley Show, sometimes people get really upset with the things I say, so we're going to give them an opportunity to vent with our segment called
9: F-U-D-L Hughley.
7: Plus, we're going to honor someone's benevolence as the human being of the week. It's the DL Hughley Show. We will definitely see you on the other side. Kyle, my favorite short bus operator, pull that string. We got to go.
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7: 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See you on the other side.
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10: For the ninth year in a row, Finland has been named the happiest country in the world. That's according to the World Happiness Report put out every year by the Wellbeing Research Center at the University of Oxford in the UK. Two other Nordic nations, Iceland and Denmark, came in at numbers 2 and 3. Now, having spent quite a bit of time in these countries over my 2.5 decades as a journalist, I can tell you that this is not at all that surprising. There's an entirely different way of thinking in these countries. We before me, you might say. In other words, the mentality is less adversarial and much more, we're all in this together. One other interesting thing that came up was that no matter where someone lived, the more time they spent on social media, the less happy they were. Want to smile? It's simple. Put your phone away for a bit. I'm Dr. Sanjay Gupta, helping you live a better life.
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0: The 15th, the first day of this week. Now it's time to get to the house and enjoy the rest of your evening. I'm going to help you do just that. We got some birthdays. Got to shout those out around 6:45. So don't miss their opportunity to hear your birthday shouted out. And of course, we're going to get into my celebrity alert. That's going to happen. Chingy is getting a lot of backlash. Chingy cut his hair off. And the ladies are out here calling him zesty and everything else. Don't understand it. We'll talk about that inside of my celebrity alert. And then, of course, going down tonight, you got an opportunity to pick up some tickets. I'm talking about picking up tickets to go to the Juneteenth celebration at 3rd and Lindsley. All you got to do is text Sean, S-E-A-N, to 615-737-9292. I'm going to hook you up in the 7 o'clock hour. Right now, it's time for my boy DJ Tui to hit you with this 6 o'clock. Take it to the house mix. Hey, Tui, man, let go.
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0: 92Q Nashville's RB Throwback. DJ Tui hitting you with that 6 o'clock. Take it to the house mix. What's up, Nashville? You're off the clock with Sean Good. Hey, keeping you up to date, what's going down with this band director that was arrested for really having an inappropriate relationship with a teenager. In Sumner County, the judge ruled to increase the bond for the now former band director at the White House High School to $2 million. It was $600,000 following a preliminary hearing that happened on this past Friday. Dalton Hawkins also had his case sent over to the grand jury during the hearing. He's facing charges of alleged inappropriate relationship with a student, according to the Sumner County School District and Sheriff's Office. A court arraignment has been set for July the 24th. That's what's going down in Sumner County. Let's run out in the street, see what's happening with the traffic.
1: Hold up. The traffic is crazy.
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3: Police activity, possible shooting under investigation. Northbound 65 in Madison. Crashes, Berry Hill, 65 northbound past Armory Drive. Woodbine, Nolensville Pike north of Thompson Lane. Brentwood, Old Hickory Boulevard at Franklin Pike. Madison, Old Hickory Boulevard at Gallatin Pike. And then in Pegram, I-40 westbound past McCrory Lane. I'm Ken Weaver.
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10: 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There's a term for that, social offloading. And experts we talked to warned that this habit could be stunting emotional growth, leaving an already isolated generation who came of age during the pandemic even less prepared for the messiness of human interaction. 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They are keen to help. 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

92.5 Nashville's R&B Throwbacks, the Summer Walker with Heart of a Woman. What's up, Nashville? You're off the clock with Sean Good. We're going to be celebrating some birthdays in just a few minutes. Right now, here's Genevieve and Jordan Ward. This is Waiting Room. You're off the clock with Sean Good on 92.5.

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92Q Nashville's R&B Throwbacks. Tonio Armani and Tina Jones with Country Girl. I got your birthdays lined up and ready to go. We're going to celebrate them after my girl, Victoria Monet. This is Let Me. You're Off the Clock with Sean Good on 92Q. 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

92.5 Nashville's R&B Throwbacks. That's Victoria Monet with Let Me. What's up, Nashville? You're off the clock with Sean Good. It is birthday celebration time, so come on. Turn the radio way up in the car. Tell everybody out in the street it is your birthday, and you're celebrating it with your favorite station, 92.5. 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

0: All right, happy birthday today on this June the 15th. Happy birthday goes out to Northwest, who's 13. Denzel Whitaker is 36. Romel Chapman is 48. Neil Patrick Harris is 53. Carl Thomas is 54. Ice Cube is 57. And Courtney Cox is 62. Local birthdays. Happy birthday goes out to Jere Majors, Montrell Phillips, James Pat, Spencer Jr., Felicia Bolajack, Moore, Michelle Frazier, Javon Bender, Cynthia Herring, Wilma Blackwell, Rosie Woodruff, and Tanika Matthews. Happy birthday, everybody out there celebrating a birthday today. And if you got a birthday that you want to shout out, yours or somebody else's, just text the word birthday right now to 615-737-9292. We'll shout your birthday out, and you just might win a prize from the 615 Wake Up. Coming up at the top of the 7 o'clock hour, I got a celebrity alert on Chingy. Rapper Chingy is getting a lot of backlash for cutting his hair off. Women out here calling him zesty. This makes no sense. We'll talk about that in my celebrity alert. You're off the clock with Sean.
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9: Eating a healthy diet is not only good for you physically, it can also keep your brain sharp as you age. According to a new study out of China, people who most closely followed the MIND diet slowed aging in key structures inside their brains by more than 2 years. The MIND diet is a combination of the Mediterranean diet, which we talk a lot about, and the DASH diet, which stands for Dietary Approaches to Stop Hypertension. All three of these diets are similar, but the MIND diet puts more of an emphasis on berries, beans, leafy green vegetables, fish, poultry, whole grains, olive oil, and nuts. You're not going to eat foods with a lot of saturated fat. We're talking cheese, butter, red meat, or anything fried. You really don't have to eat like this 100% of the time. That's the key. Just do the best that you can. I'm Dr. Sanjay Gupta, helping you live a better life.

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1: And First Alert meteorologist Melanie Layden. A beautiful sunny day today with temperatures only reaching the 70s and low humidity. Overnight lows falling down to the 50s in many spots. It'll be nice again tomorrow before the heat cranks back up by the middle of the week.
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